Just got a request for one of my faves. It's Kristen Preston from Locash. You know the song. Kind of curious, where's your hometown home at tonight? 844-444-6274. 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

0: That's your Male Artist of the Year and Entertainer of the Year for the ACM Awards, Cody Johnson with The Fall. 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
14: So-called superagers, they are an enviable segment of the population. People who are older than 80, whose brains function like someone a fraction of their age. It's true, a lot of these people have genetics on their side, but more and more research is bearing out the idea that people who practice good brain health also slow their cognitive decline. Dr. Richard Isaacson, a pioneer in the Alzheimer's space, told us that, quote, his studies have found lifestyle changes including diet, exercise, reducing stress, and optimizing sleep, along with managing vascular risk factors with certain medications, can actually help grow brain areas and also reduce telltale signs of Alzheimer's, such as tau tangles and amyloid plaques. What else helps? Staying social, surrounding yourself with family and friends, and maybe even volunteering for a real sense of purpose.

0: I'm Dr. Sanjay Gupta, helping you live a better life.
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0: I always love to hear the stories behind how really good songs came to be. And Holding It Down, Chase Matthew, it's got a good story behind it. Check this out.
1: So the writing process on Holding It Down was a lot of fun. I had a couple buddies send me this song. They were like, we started on this. What do you think about it? And I was like, dude, this is exactly what I want my next album to sound like, which is coming out this summer. You're hearing it here first. But yeah, I mean, the process was really cool. We got a lot of our friends, a lot of our Ignition writers on it as well. And I think it's always cool to write with your friends. So yeah, I'm excited to have them.
0: Let's play it for you. Holding It Down, Chase Matthew, Country Nights Live.

This one was not only single of the year, but also song of the year at the ACM Awards last night. Ella Langley, she put this one together with Miranda Lambert. Here's Choosing Texas.

0: Country Nights Live. You know, he was asked to put together his Mount Rushmore of country music. Here's what he had to say.
1: Definitely got to put George Strait up there. It's so hard because country music's doing so well right now. Like, I feel like you got to put Morgan up there, man. Morgan's got to go. I'm going to put Shania Twain. I'm gonna put myself in there, too.
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18: A better life with Dr. Sanjay Gupta.
19: So-called superagers, they are an enviable segment of the population. People who are older than 80, whose brains function like someone a fraction of their age. It's true, a lot of these people have genetics on their side, but more and more research is bearing out the idea that people who practice good brain health also slow their cognitive decline. Dr. Richard Isaacson, a pioneer in the Alzheimer's space, told us that, quote, his studies have found lifestyle changes including diet, exercise, reducing stress and optimizing sleep, along with managing vascular risk factors with certain medications, can actually help grow brain areas and also reduce telltale signs of Alzheimer's, such as tau tangles and amyloid plaques. What else helps? Staying social, surrounding yourself with family and friends, and maybe even volunteering for a real sense of purpose. I'm Dr. Sanjay Gupta, helping you live a better life.

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0: than she should be of her album Cloud Nine. How exactly did that title come about?
1: So I had the title Cloud Nine in my notes app for a very long time. And it wasn't until I truly just started feeling extremely happy. I thought it would be a really cool concept to write a song that was like, I'm above Cloud Nine. Initially, the album was called Medicine, because Cloud Nine didn't exist yet. I wrote Medicine, and that was probably like, I think it was like the fourth song I wrote for the album. And I was like, this is it. It's Medicine, Megan Maroney, MM3, genius. I truly love every single song on this album so much. And I feel like in the past, it's been hard to be proud of myself, but I feel very proud of this album and myself, which is a new feeling, but I'm proud of it.
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1: 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Gotta know, right? 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

0: 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What have you got going on tonight?
1: Not much. I just got a song request for you.
0: Okay, what would you like to hear?
1: Let's hear Luke Combs' Long Neck Ice Cold Beer Never Broke My Heart.
0: Yeah, we'll do it for you. Have a great night.

0: So many awards for Ella Langley at the ACMs last night, but there was one thing that really made me take a moment and just step back and stare at the TV. I love what she had to say.
1: I'm trying to get to say something, but I can't. Today I was having a strange day. I don't know what it is about awards, but I have strange days in the mornings here. And I walked right into Lainey's room, and I just got emotional, and she hugged me, wrapped me up, and started praying for me. And then all of a sudden, here comes Miranda Lambert in her little pink hat. And I would not be standing up here without just the encouragement of so many women. Kelsey, thank you so much for loving on me. Thank you, Jesus, for letting me do this for a living. Thank you. Thank you to the women. I would not be standing up here without that, so thank you.
0: Let's play her most recent hit. It's Be Her. This is Country Nights Live.

0: call me Jason Aldean. It's Country Nights Live. You know, he and Luke Bryan announced their Double Down Tour. Select dates. I love how they did it, too.
1: So I was thinking you should probably go first.
2: I was thinking that because I've already opened for you, that you would go first.
1: I don't feel like we should change it. I feel like you should still go first.
2: I killed 170-inch deer last year.
1: Me too.
2: I've had 31 number ones.
1: That's impressive. Me too. Should we flip for it?
2: Let's flip.
1: Ready?
2: Heads.
1: Are you kidding me?
2: Well, that settles it.
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14: Getting your heart broken can be really rough. It'll happen to most of us at some point in our lives. It's not just an emotional experience, it's a physical one too. Often described as getting the wind knocked out of you, a knot in your stomach, trouble sleeping. I recently spoke about this with Dr. Yoram Yovil, a psychiatrist and neuroscientist. He was on my podcast, Chasing Life. Now, he told me heartbreak doesn't have to last forever. And while your inclination might be to withdraw, isolate, and shut down, it's often the opposite of what supports healing. One of the things that helps us the most is reconnecting to other people you love. And the reverse is also true, he said. If someone you care about is struggling, don't give up on them. You hold the power to comfort loved ones that are in deep physical or emotional distress. I'm Dr. Sanjay Gupta, helping you live a better life.

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0: Just got a request for Dan and Shay Say So. Here they are talking a little about that one.
1: Mental health is a major issue in the world today, and it's just something that we've dealt with ourselves, and we're proud to stand behind this message and hopefully just let people know that there's always someone there on the other end of the telephone, and just to give some hope and encouragement to somebody who might be going through a tough time.
0: 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Stan and Shay.
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1: Awesome. 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
1: We lost Chris's dad. He passed away suddenly in January. And then a couple weeks later, we lost his aunt, who was a close friend and a big Low Cash fan. We lost our song that year. Lost our record deal. We lost our fiddle player. And it just seemed like, you know, what are we doing? Keith Urban called us and said, that song, You're Gonna Fly, that you guys wrote, I'm going to make it a single. And within 3 or 4 months, it was number one. And it changed our life.
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11: 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The report found a shift from the iPad kid era to now, when parents are actually more interested in real-world adventures and hands-on activities. The Global Trends and Insights lead at Pinterest told us, families are thoughtfully designing childhoods rooted in creativity, intention, and meaningful experiences. One psychologist we spoke to said he sees this as a reflection of parents' desire to build core capacities in their children. Resilience, curiosity, self-regulation, empathy. These things don't grow automatically, but are built through lived experience. I'm Dr. Sanjay Gupta, helping you live a better life.
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7: There's something I'd like to talk to you about today, something that's been circulating on the internet that's become a real problem. Deep fake videos of me endorsing products that I've never even heard of and I have no relationship with whatsoever. Let me tell you clearly, these videos are scams. They are designed to take your money. Now, a couple things you should keep in mind. If something sounds too good to be true, it probably is. When you look at these videos, if they don't seem natural, if there's something off about them, the audio or the video, it's probably AI generated. And if you come across something that does pique your interest, see if you can find evidence of it from other sources. I promise you this, if I discover something incredible that you need to know about, I'm going to talk about it somewhere that you can easily find, not on some shady social media site. I'm Dr. Sanjay Gupta, helping you live a better life.
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Well, John Party just recently said that country music is the new rock and roll. Where else do guitar solos shine anymore? What you think about that? This is what, it's rocking. I'm sorry, this song is rocking. It's his latest, Boots Off on Country Nights Live.

0: Shaboozey Jelly Roll. It's Amen Country Nights Live. You know, Shaboozey got some really wise words about trusting God from his mother.
1: My name is Shaboozey, if y'all don't know. I moved to LA from Virginia when I was about 20 years old. I didn't know a single soul. I had moved here with a friend of mine, and we didn't end up being friends after a couple of weeks of it because, you know, California's hard. Hollywood's hard. And I had to go back home, and I was really lost for a while, just trying to figure out what I wanted to do. But my mother told me, she said, you know, pray on it, man, and trust that God has a plan for you. And I went back to Los Angeles again with no money or with little money. And 10 years later, after just trying it out different ways and a lot of different things not working, I finally can say that I won a Grammy.
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5: A better life with Dr. Sanjay Gupta.
6: In recent years, scientists have really dialed up the urgency to understand PFAS, sometimes referred to as forever chemicals because of how long they take to break down. The latest study found these chemicals may be aging men in their 50s and 60s a bit faster than men who are younger or older or women of any age. Experts we talked to said the accumulation of PFAS may lower testosterone levels in men, impair sperm quality, and increase risks of testicular and kidney cancer. Women, it seems, just seem to be able to clear PFAS faster. Now, whether you're a man or a woman, trying to limit your exposure is a great idea. Three ways to do that. Filter your drinking water. Don't use non-stick cookware like Teflon, and avoid fast food packaging, which are sometimes coated with these chemicals. I'm Dr. Sanjay Gupta, helping you live a better life.
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0: Tucker Wetmore just won New Male Artist of the Year at the ACM Awards last night, and he got surprised with that award on stage by Thomas Rhett popping onto the big screen. That was a pretty cool moment of Thomas to do for him. Tucker is going to be on the show this Friday. Last time I caught up with him, we talked about his song Brunette for a moment.
1: Such a blessing. It's cool to, you know, it's cool to see the numbers behind some of the songs and see it kind of build up, you know, numerically, like streams and, you know, views and whatever it is. But the coolest part about it is going to the shows and actually like putting faces to the numbers and seeing like, wow, this is like, it slowly became one of the most hype parts about the show. And you know, people are loving it, and it's been really cool and really fun.
0: We'll talk to him more this Friday. It all kicks off at 7 o'clock. Country Nights Live. It's Tucker Wetmore's Brunette.

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Got to see these two perform this one live in concert one time, and man, they can sing together. It's Cole Swindell, Lainey Wilson. 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
0: It was a big night at the ACM Awards, and two names owned the evening, Ella Langley and Cody Johnson. Ella was the emotional heartbeat of the show, taking home Female Artist of the Year, plus Song of the Year and Single of the Year for Choosin' Texas. She thanked the women of country music for lifting her up, and it was easily the night's most talked about moment. Cody Johnson didn't leave empty-handed either. He walked out with Entertainer of the Year and Male Artist of the Year, even snapping Chris Stapleton's long-running streak. Plus, Album of the Year went to Parker McCollum by Parker McCollum, Group of the Year, The Red Clay Strays, New Female Artist of the Year, Avery Anna, and New Male Artist of the Year, Tucker Wetmore. Shania Twain kept things moving as first-time host. Lainey Wilson kicked things off with Can't Sit Still. Avery Anna and The Red Clay Strays delivered powerhouse performances, and Blake Shelton closed the night with a tribute to Kenny Rogers, singing The Gambler. That's your Country Nights Live news update. I'm Bev Rainey.
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Does it get any better than Ella Langley and Morgan Wallen? Ella just, oh my goodness, had me in tears with her speech last night at the ACM. She won so many awards. I can't love you anymore.

0: It doesn't matter how famous you are, you might end up fangirling out for another artist. And that's how Megan Maroney feels about Brad Paisley.
1: I have said in every single interview the question where they're like, if you can only have one album on a deserted island, on the tires.
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1: 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Every single song. I feel like your song's influenced by writing. It's very conversational and clever. 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
11: A better life with Dr. Sanjay Gupta.
12: So-called superagers, they are an enviable segment of the population. People who are older than 80, whose brains function like someone a fraction of their age. It's true, a lot of these people have genetics on their side, but more and more research is bearing out the idea that people who practice good brain health also slow their cognitive decline. Dr. Richard Isaacson, a pioneer in the Alzheimer's space, told us that, quote, his studies have found lifestyle changes including diet, exercise, reducing stress and optimizing sleep, along with managing vascular risk factors with certain medications, can actually help grow brain areas and also reduce telltale signs of Alzheimer's, such as tau tangles and amyloid plaques. What else helps? Staying social, surrounding yourself with family and friends, and maybe even volunteering for a real sense of purpose. I'm Dr. Sanjay Gupta, helping you live a better life.
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Country Nights Live, it's Bev. I will see you again tomorrow at 7 o'clock. Don't forget, we've got Tucker Wetmore on the show coming up on Friday. Chris Jansen's going to join us for Memorial Day. And then Jordan Davis is coming along. Here's Kelsey Hart and Fireworks. Oh.

615-737-1033. Good morning, good evening, whatever time of day it is for you. Always happy that you are here. My name is Justin. This is the Overnight Ride. So Megan Maroney missed the ACM Awards on Sunday night, off to get her best friend married. Saw a picture of the sweatshirt she was wearing. It said bridesmaid on it. I want one for the next wedding I go to. It just says open bar. Here's Megan. Beautiful things on the Overnight Ride.

0: I don't know if it's been done before, but it has happened in my family. My name's Justin. This is The Overnight Ride. My parents are redoing their kitchen. Now, this is like a big remodel. I have helped done small ones over the past 30-some years they've lived in the house. The color of the kitchen has changed 7 times. But this time, the whole thing's getting done. It's dated. It's aged. Things are breaking. My mom is retiring soon. She says, let's redo the kitchen. So, it is taking some time. Things are on back order. So they are a little inconvenienced, as anyone would be when work is happening at the house. The problem is, the countertops are now on back order. So this whole project is going on. There are no countertops. They're not able to cook, but they need a countertop to throw their stuff on when they come home from work. So for the first time, maybe, in the world, at least to my knowing, home project inside of a home project, we're going to call it Project Inception. My dad, this is actually genius, by the way. I'm kind of making fun of them, but it's genius. Took plywood, and he cut it into counter shapes. And then my mom went to the dollar store, and she bought, like, wallpaper squares, and she wrapped the counters. So now their counters are, like, textured, because I think she got textured wallpaper, and they're plywood. I wanted to make fun of this. I now think it's genius as I get through talking about it. But then I asked them, like, what are you going to do with them afterwards? Are you going to throw them out? You kind of spend time on them to do them, to have counters for a couple weeks. And my mom said, they'll be the just-in-case counters. Like, it's kind of like the cake that's always in the house, just-in-case company stops by. Now we have just-in-case counters at my parents' house. It is kind of genius. You know, if you need a counter outside. Actually, no. When are you going to need a counter outside of needing a counter in that moment?
1: Be right back.
2: 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Thank you for being part of our family.
1: The overnight.
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10: A better life with Dr. Sanjay Gupta.
11: In recent years, scientists have really dialed up the urgency to understand PFAS, sometimes referred to as forever chemicals because of how long they take to break down. The latest study found these chemicals may be aging men in their 50s and 60s a bit faster than men who are younger or older or women of any age. Experts we talked to said the accumulation of PFAS may lower testosterone levels in men, impair sperm quality, and increase risks of testicular and kidney cancer. Women, it seems, just seem to be able to clear PFAS faster. Now, whether you're a man or a woman, trying to limit your exposure is a great idea. 3 ways to do that. Filter your drinking water. Don't use non-stick cookware like Teflon, and avoid fast food packaging, which are sometimes coated with these chemicals. I'm Dr. Sanjay Gupta, helping you live a better life.
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This will be the last brag. I'm just putting it out there. I did nail Tim Tebow coming out with Morgan Wallen over the weekend as he played in Gainesville, Florida. I did not predict the coach, Steve Spurrier, but I got Tim Tebow, and maybe I'll retire after that because I nailed it. He's off this weekend, so I have time to contemplate who he's going to do the walkout with next.

ACM Awards full of performances last night, including Kane Brown, who did this song. He did do a little dancing. He did tell us on this show some choreography is going to be mixed in the future. He did a little shuffle, easing into it. Here's KB and Woman on the Overnight Ride.

0: Hardy, Eric Church, Morgan Wallen, Tim McGraw, that is MacArthur, on the overnight ride. Talked about it earlier, Morgan Wallen in Gainesville, Florida this past weekend. As he did his walkout, there's a large stuffed gator for the Florida Gators that I guess you rub for good luck, a tradition by the football team. I kind of do that too. Every time I go into a Bucky's, I like to rub the statue of the Bucky Beaver on the outside, hoping there's fresh brisket on the board. It has not failed me yet.
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9: A better life with Dr. Sanjay Gupta.
10: In recent years, scientists have really dialed up the urgency to understand PFAS. Sometimes referred to as forever chemicals because of how long they take to break down. The latest study found these chemicals may be aging men in their 50s and 60s a bit faster than men who are younger or older or women of any age. Experts we talked to said the accumulation of PFAS may lower testosterone levels in men, impair sperm quality, and increase risks of testicular and kidney cancer. Women, it seems, just seem to be able to clear PFAS faster. Now, whether you're a man or a woman, trying to limit your exposure is a great idea. Three ways to do that. Filter your drinking water. Don't use non-stick cookware like Teflon, and avoid fast food packaging, which are sometimes coated with these chemicals. I'm Dr. Sanjay Gupta, helping you live a better life.
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Today happens to be National Backyard Day, and the picture for National Backyard Day is something. You may remember the Crazy Daisy. It was a sprinkler that was in the shape of a daisy, and it whipped around. And if it caught you, you were getting cut. I don't know how this was legal. It's still around. Dangerous yet fun on National Backyard Day. It's Jackson Dean, Heavens to Betsy, on the Overnight Ride.

first of the season today. My name is Justin. This is the Overnight Ride. I decided to lay out by the pool during the day today before I came into work and didn't think I got sunburned. Jump in the shower. You find every nook and cranny that you got sunburned in. Hopefully first of many this summer. That means it's successful. 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Here's Low Cash and Hometown Home.

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0: They say if you shoot for the moon and you fail, you fall amongst the stars. And I feel like that may have happened to me. My name's Justin. This is the Overnight Ride. It has always been a dream of mine to wind up on Google Maps. You know how they just drive the cars through the streets and take random pictures? I've always wanted to be one of those people that gets their face blurred out, doing something insane. The other day, it kind of happened. I was in a candid photo that very much humbled me. If you are familiar with Target and the self-checkout, they have the cameras there. And you stare yourself in the camera and you will be very humbled. It is not a great angle. I discovered another one the other day. So, I get here. When I get to work, a couple shows are wrapping up before me. One of the producers always gets DoorDash. It gets delivered to the front of our building. Our front of our building is massive glass windows. You can see out, you can see in, we get natural light. You get it. So I'm coming into work and I see the DoorDash driver drop his food off. So I'm curious. I walk over to peek out the glass to see what's there. And the DoorDash driver runs back over to the food because he forgets to take a picture. So now, on the app that was sent to the producer, is a picture of his food and me towering over it in the window, looking like a lion over its prey, like I'm drooling on the Bojangles that he ordered. He told me about this afterwards and said he already deleted the notification. He can't find the picture. I kind of want to email DoorDash. This is close enough to being on a random candid Google Maps photo. To me, I was humbled, but I guess I achieved one of my dreams.
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13: 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She also recommends setting up your space at home, at work, in the car to facilitate movement. So every night before I go to bed, I lay out my workout clothes next to my bathroom sink so they are waiting there for me as a good reminder. I'm Dr. Sanjay Gupta, helping you live a better life.
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I'm

Well, if both your parents are singers, it might rub off on you. My name's Justin. This is The Overnight Ride. Jason Aldean was talking about his kids in Navy, wanted to be on America's Got Talent. He said, well, you got to practice. And she said, I got a microphone and practiced 3 times today, Dad. So the Aldean legacy may be passed down. It's Don't Tell on Me on The Overnight Ride.

Russell Dickerson learned the lesson. If you say you're not going to cry, you're going to cry. Sold out Red Rocks the other night. Pre-show huddle. Swore he wouldn't cry. Got on stage. Cried. It's Worth Your Wild on the Overnight Ride.

0: Well, Cody Johnson walked away with the big one on Sunday night. My name's Justin. This is the Overnight Ride, winning Entertainer of the Year at the ACM Awards, and ended his awesome speech with a dedication.
1: I want to dedicate this to somebody that you guys probably didn't expect me to dedicate this to. There's a man that was up for this award that I've personally watched devote his life to country music. And I was there the night in Australia when his wife gave birth to one of their sons. And I watched the anguish, and I watched the defeat on his face for not being there, because he was across the world playing music in a sold-out arena. And the next night, right after it, I watched him get on stage and absolutely murder the stage and go on stage and play country music and preach the message of country music to a bunch of Australians across the world. So tonight, I want to dedicate my first Entertainer of the Year award to my buddy Luke Combs. I love you, brother.
0: Cody Johnson, one of the biggest moments of his life, remembers being out with Luke Combs in Australia, and then dedicates the award to him. Two things. They also said that the Entertainer of the Award winner may not be there, and like four people weren't there, so I thought they spoiled it. But I do kind of now want the Cody Johnson, Luke Combs co-headlining tour.
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9: Getting your heart broken can be really rough. It'll happen to most of us at some point in our lives. It's not just an emotional experience, it's a physical one too. Often described as getting the wind knocked out of you, a knot in your stomach, trouble sleeping. I recently spoke about this with Dr. Yoram Yovel, a psychiatrist and neuroscientist. He was on my podcast, Chasing Life. Now, he told me heartbreak doesn't have to last forever. And while your inclination might be to withdraw, isolate, and shut down, it's often the opposite of what supports healing. One of the things that helps us the most is reconnecting to other people you love. And the reverse is also true, he said. If someone you care about is struggling, don't give up on them. You hold the power to comfort loved ones that are in deep physical or emotional distress. I'm Dr. Sanjay Gupta, helping you live a better life.
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My name's Justin. This is the Overnight Ride. Now, I wear a denim shirt and denim pants. I look like I got dressed in the dark. Riley Green wears it at the ACM Awards. Everybody talks about it on the internet. That's the one difference between us. Here's Change My Mind on the Overnight Ride. You should.

creative. Chase Matthew promoting this song on his social media was on his four-wheeler, tried to do a wheelie, fell off when he hit the ground. He started singing the chorus of this one. 10 out of 10 on creativity. It's holding it down on the overnight ride.

My name's Justin. This is the Overnight Ride. Luke Bryan wrapping up the first part of his farm tour over the weekend. This week, the other half goes on sale for the Fall, Indiana, Ohio, and Latrobe, Pennsylvania. Here's Roller Coaster on the Overnight Ride.

0: I will be taking investors because I believe this will make us money. My name's Justin. This is the Overnight Ride. I mentioned Latrobe, Pennsylvania, a couple minutes ago, talking about Luke Bryan. There is the Arnold Palmer Regional Airport in Latrobe, Pennsylvania, which now has no flights, no planes, no nothing after Spirit Airlines closed down. Now, they say they're not worried. They're hoping another major airline will come there. I hope it does. But in the meantime, maybe we invest in training people how to behave at airports. Because I don't know if you've been to an airport. It feels like everybody in there, it is their first day on Earth. We keep it flowing. We keep the bars open. We keep the restaurants open. There's just no flights. We just bring people there and show them how to behave in an airport. Things like walk on the right side while you are in the corridor, while you are in the terminal. Don't stop in the middle of walking to have a conversation. People are trying to get to their flights. When you order coffee, know what you want when you get to the front of the line. Like, we don't have to have flights while we're training. We just have buses that you got to make. And if you don't make the bus, you don't get your prize. Like, there's got to be an incentive, right? People just won't go there to learn how to behave in airports. We got to give them something. So when you get to your gate on time and you board the flight in a timely manner, I don't know, what do you get? You get a coupon for a free hoagie, a free sandwich at the end. I think this is a good way to keep the jobs going, keep the people there working, the bars open. It won't get empty and grow weeds. People go there to learn how to behave at airports and act at airports. So when they go to a real one, we all have a great time.
1: We get you through the night or the early morning, depending on your perspective. The overnight.
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13: Sometimes you can tell a lot about what someone wants to do offline by looking at what they do online. Let me tell you about Pinterest's first parenting trend report. Pinterest is a huge platform. They have 600 million monthly users, 80 billion searches per month. The report found a shift from the iPad kid era to now. when parents are actually more interested in real-world adventures and hands-on activities. The Global Trends and Insights lead at Pinterest told us families are thoughtfully designing childhoods rooted in creativity, intention, and meaningful experiences. One psychologist we spoke to said he sees this as a reflection of parents' desire to build core capacities in their children: resilience, curiosity, self-regulation, empathy. These things don't grow automatically, but are built through lived experience. I'm Dr. Sanjay Gupta, helping you live a better life.

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allow me to gloat. My name's Justin. This is the Overnight Ride. And if you're watching the ACM Awards this past Sunday, you saw that Parker McCollum won Album of the Year. And I have been on my soapbox about this album since it came out. I didn't think it would win. I wanted it to win. It should have won, and guess what it did? I'll take no credit for the production or the singing or anything on it. Just fangirling over it. It's Parker McCollum killing me on the Overnight Ride.

0: Tucker Wetmore at the ACM Awards. So pictures went up online, so we have more. Tucker Wetmore's social media comments of the night. Tonight's comes from Gretchen. And she says, can we clone him? Let's be for real. There's only one Tuck. Here's Brunette on the Overnight Ride.
1: Lord knows I got a time. And there's a few in here tonight. Well, I learned my lesson too many times. Blows like you put me

0: say so. I have a theory. Listen to it. My name's Justin. This is the Overnight Ride. We're now full-blown fire. There's no smoke. The reunion of Florida Georgia Line. Tyler Hubbard caught up with Entertainment Tonight, and he said they are toying around with the possibility of playing a handful of shows in 2027. Here's how I think it happens. On the Morgan Wallen tour, whoever opens up for him, they come out and they sing the Florida Georgia Line parts of Up Down. At the end of the tour in Philadelphia, Pennsylvania, Morgan Wallen comes out to sing Up Down, and Florida Georgia Line appears on stage with him. You heard it here first. If this happens, I would like an award or a cash prize. If it's PR, their PR team's listening, steal it from me.
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1: A better life with Dr. Sanjay Gupta.
9: We are finally starting to learn more things we can do to keep our brain sharp as we age. A lot of people think crossword puzzles or Sudoku might do the trick, but the science doesn't really bear that out. What one recent study found, though, was that a certain type of brain training seems to have a significant impact on cognition as we get older. It wasn't memory or even problem-solving tasks that moved the needle. It was an interactive computerized game that tested the ability to recognize two separate images in faster and faster sequences. It's what we call a task of divided attention, in which you don't have a conscious strategy on how to improve. That's according to the study's lead author. You're just trying to do the best you can to figure out how to divide your attention. Now, the game in this study was called Double Decision, if you want to find it and try it out yourself. I'm Dr. Sanjay Gupta, helping you live a better life.
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to get to the bottom of this mystery, Dustin Lynch went to an MLB game the other day and was eating Texas Roadhouse peanuts. Are they selling them there? Did he sneak them in? A mystery. They are the best peanuts. It's also the best restaurant. Here's Dustin, an easy to love.

My name's Justin. This is The Overnight Ride. I saw that someone used AI to start a radio station, and one of the AI bots quit because of the hours. Have I defeated artificial intelligence? Because we're here late. I'll claim victory. My name's Justin. This is The Overnight Ride. Find me on Instagram, Justin Off Air. It's Megan Maroney in Beautiful Things.

0: never have to do lawn work again. I'm Justin. This is the Overnight Ride. A couple months ago, I bought an Old Spice body wash that was marshmallow scented. I figured I kind of look fluffy, so I might as well smell like it too. Now I'm getting targeted ads of weird smells from Old Spice. They're launching a seasonal product called the Lawn Ranger, which to me, when I look at the deodorant and the body wash, makes you smell like a fresh cut lawn. Indulge in the irresistible scent of citrus fuzz that sticks around longer than the encore of your favorite show, because legends deserve to linger. So I'm guessing this has a citrusy hint to fresh cut grass, which means if you hate yard work, just shower. That's it. Someone in your family is calling you out. Did you do the lawn work? Like, yeah. Already took a shower. And they come up and, oh, you must have worked really hard. You still smell like it. Now the grass is going to grow, but at least you get out of pulling weeds. And that's a plus for me.
1: 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You're on the Overnight Ride. Participate in the show anytime at 615-737.
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11: You know, one of the weirder things I've seen on social media lately is parents feeding their babies butter, like whole sticks of butter. They swear that it helps them feel fuller after meals and get a good night's sleep, among other things. There's actually something to this. You know, butter is full of fat, which a rapidly growing infant needs, but eating butter all the time results in, quote, boxing out other important nutrients they need as well. Spokesperson for the Academy of Nutrition and Dietetics told us she recommends half a teaspoon to a teaspoon melted and then added to a puree. Or as they get older, you can drizzle oil or melted butter over cooked vegetables, she told us. We never say just give butter by itself, and it's not the only source of fat she would recommend. Avocados, hummus, fish, they are great sources of fat as well. And also, great foods to introduce. I'm Dr. Sanjay Gupta, helping you live a better life.
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Cowboys' lives. He was out golfing in between shows in Green Bay, Wisconsin. Saw a lemonade stand on the side of the road. Bought some lemonade and threw him $120. They'll never forget that moment. It's days like these on the Overnight Ride.

My name's Justin. This is the Overnight Ride. Sunday night, Ella Langley cleaned up at the ACM Awards and had a ton of outfit changes, which stresses me out. I gotta buy a shirt for every wedding. She's got like 9 dresses for a 2-hour award show. Respect to her. Here's Be Her.

0: Gavin Adcock, wannabe on the overnight ride. If you're unaware of his game, when he comes out at his shows, he tosses a full case of Miller Lite into the air, like 15 feet it lands, and a few beers do explode. But it doesn't land on anything, doesn't ruin anything. He did it this past weekend with Morgan Wallen. Does that make him a good bocce ball player? I think so.
1: 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Second and third shifters, we are here for you. More of the over.
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8: Sometimes you can tell a lot about what someone wants to do offline by looking at what they do online. Let me tell you about Pinterest's first parenting trend report. Pinterest is a huge platform. 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The report found a shift from the iPad kid era to now, when parents are actually more interested in real-world adventures and hands-on activities. The Global Trends and Insights lead at Pinterest told us, families are thoughtfully designing childhoods rooted in creativity, intention, and meaningful experiences. One psychologist we spoke to said he sees this as a reflection of parents' desire to build core capacities in their children. Resilience, curiosity, self-regulation, empathy. These things don't grow automatically, but are built through lived experience. I'm Dr. Sanjay Gupta, helping you live a better life.
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have new music from Kenny Chesney. My name's Justin, and this is The Overnight Ride, because that leads to an album, like I've been saying, probably lead to a full-blown tour. New from Kenny, it's Carry On the Overnight Ride.

Very cool moment. ACM Awards this past Sunday night. Ella Langley wins an award, the first one to congratulate her. Lainey Wilson. Ella goes on stage. She thanks Lainey. I love it. A little friendship. It's Lainey and Heart Like a Truck on the Overnight Ride.

So far, they have not done this song separately. They did it together. One Night, That Was It, which I think is cool. It's like a chase now. You may see it, you may not see it, but you might only see it when they're together. It's like looking for Pokemon cards back in the day. It's Ella Langley, Morgan Wallen, I Can't Love You Anymore on the Overnight Ride.

0: I'm Justin. This is the Overnight Ride. Who's this?
1: Jeff the Joke Guy.
0: Jeff the Joke Guy giving us a call from Dallas. Make you laugh, make you think, probably make you groan. What do you got?
1: You know, my patience is like a gift card. I don't know how much is left of it, but let's give it a try. Did you hear about the hacker that collapsed while climbing Mount Everest?
0: The hiker that collapsed while climbing Mount Everest. No.
1: Authorities found Himalayan there. So I told my boss that I saw a wolf on the way to work this morning. And he asked, where? And I said, no, a regular kind of wolf. I told you if you wear your jeans for 5 days in a row, they get baggy and it looks like you've lost some weight. You can call me if you need any more weight loss tips. What did the drummer name his two twin daughters?
0: What?
1: Anna 1, Anna 2.
0: Oh.
1: This is Jeff the Joke Guy signing off.
2: Be right back.
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15: You know, I watched a video the other day about kids getting landlines at home. We haven't had a landline in my house in I can't even tell you how long, but seeing these parents about my age being teleported back to their own childhoods, a simpler time before screens, was really powerful. And as for the kids, they sat and had conversations with their grandparents without multitasking or being distracted by a screen. I thought this was a great way to have kids stay in touch with family members and friends without getting sucked into the smartphone era too young. Of course, you need other people close by to hop on board as well if this is something that's going to work. Perhaps most important, I realized, these relics can be a great conversation starter with your children. You can talk about what it really means to be connected in this day and age. Things have changed a lot. I'm Dr. Sanjay Gupta, helping you live a better life.
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It's Jason Aldean, and don't tell on me.

Your dog can dress like Casey Musgraves. She has her Walmart collection. I've seen people get the baby t-shirts and put them in their dogs. So I guess it's a hack for all clothing, not just Casey's stuff. Here's Loneliest Girl.

0: I have one criticism of the ACM Awards on Sunday night. My name's Justin. This is the Overnight Ride. Because I've seen this person perform the song with fireworks, flames, and dancers. And I was disappointed it didn't happen. Shania Twain hosted the show. And I waited for 2.5 hours. No man, I feel like a woman. I would have loved that with all the fire and everything. She didn't perform. My only criticism.
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6: You and I have never met, but I'm willing to bet that there is something you would like to do, but you feel like you can't, that it's too hard, that you don't deserve it. A colleague of mine recently told me about this new book called Brave Shift, 30 Mindset Changes to Transform Your Life. It's written by a woman named Michelle Carrer. Carrer says the one thing most people forget when they set a goal is to attach a reason to it. Having that reason is big. Because when you don't want to do something that's necessary to reach your goal, you can go back to your reason to find the motivation you need. 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That will make you more likely to succeed, as will asking for help. 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I'm Dr. Sanjay Gupta, helping you live a better life.
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1: Is that good sportsmanship? Right? Can you say that in country music?
0: Here's Luke and BYU.

0: again.
1: Kate and Dallas. My little secret.
2: Welcome to My Little Secret. Go ahead.
3: Okay, so I'm an electrician, and I've been working in a certain area for now for about 5 years, saving my money, telling my wife I've only made half of actually what I'm bringing in.
2: May I ask where the other half is going?
3: It's going into a private savings account.
4: Is there a reason why?
3: Yes, she's been wanting to go to a certain destination for a long time now, for a few years, 2 years at least. And I want to surprise her with this destination.
4: Oh, my gosh.
2: Oh, it's a good secret. This is not to support the college fund of a second family. This is nothing illicit.
4: Okay, but I got so many questions. How do you hide that on your taxes? And, I mean, does she not look at that? How do you do
3: I
4: this?
3: I file them.
2: He's in charge. He runs everything.
3: Yeah.
2: Wow.
3: Yeah, I take a lot off her plate. I just, my excuse is, no, baby, I'll do it so you don't have to worry about it.
2: Very nice.
4: Oh, so when are you going to surprise her? When do you have enough for you to go wherever it is you are going?
3: Well, it's like $4,000 per person. So if it's not this year, it will be definitely next summer.
4: Where, can I ask, where is the destination?
3: Bali, Lombok.
4: Oh, my dude. Lord. Are you going to stay in one of those little huts over the ocean?
3: Correct. She's always wanted to do that. She dies every time she sees the advertisement. So, you know.
4: Oh, my gosh. That's so awesome.
2: When it's finally time, she's going to be so elated with the surprise, but she's going to wonder if you've been, I don't like Breaking Bad, if you've been creating a meth in a camper. She's going to worry.
3: Right. Yeah, correct. Yeah. I have a lot of explaining to do, but hopefully she'll be happy with it.
2: Do you think while she'll be elated, do you think she'll be mad that you kept this a secret for years from her? Or do you think that it'll all erase when she's in that hut looking down at the water?
4: Yeah.
3: I think, well, if I know my wife, she's a ex-military Army.
2: Wow.
3: She'll be mad at first, and I'll be a little scared, but when we get there, she'll be happy.
2: She deserves this trip, and you're a great husband.
4: Okay, so I got to know how much have you got in the account right now?
3: Right at 12.
2: He's at 12 now.
4: 12,000?
2: Yes.
3: Yeah.
4: Wow.
2: Yeah, man.
4: Oh, my gosh.
3: You got to have it spending. You got to spend when you get there, too. So.
4: Yeah, exactly. That is going to be the most awesome trip. Okay, when this happens, you have to call us back.
2: Because Dallas wants to swim under your hut and spy on you.
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11: A better life with Dr. Sanjay Gupta.
12: So-called superagers, they are an enviable segment of the population. People who are older than 80, whose brains function like someone a fraction of their age. It's true, a lot of these people have genetics on their side, but more and more research is bearing out the idea that people who practice good brain health also slow their cognitive decline. Dr. Richard Isaacson, a pioneer in the Alzheimer's space, told us that, quote, his studies have found lifestyle changes including diet, exercise, reducing stress and optimizing sleep, along with managing vascular risk factors with certain medications, can actually help grow brain areas and also reduce telltale signs of Alzheimer's, such as tau tangles and amyloid plaques. What else helps? Staying social, surrounding yourself with family and friends, and maybe even volunteering for a real sense of purpose. I'm Dr. Sanjay Gupta, helping you live a better life.
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0: That show that we used to watch, Homesick from School, with our Mima, Price is Right, we still love it. That show's been on the air for 50 years, and it is still setting new records, if you can believe that. On Friday, they were doing a Mother's Day-themed episode. A contestant who happens to be a retired veteran named Vanessa won $240,150 in cash and prizes.
1: We're going to start things off with $2,500 in cash.
2: Yes!
3: All right, you want to keep going?
2: Yes,
3: all right,
2: absolutely.
3: Good.
1: $25,000 in cash.
2: Oh, my God.
0: Now, she's playing this game where she has to guess what is in the next. There's all these numbers, kind of like a scratch-off. She has to pick a number. I'm thinking number 14. So she's guessing. And like we've seen before in these kind of games, there's no guarantee. You give up money, you could just leave with nothing. She kept going.
3: Okay, she's going to keep on going.
1: $100,000 in cash!
0: I would have stopped right there.
4: Really?
0: Oh, 100 grand?
4: Yeah, I would have kept going.
0: I would have been sick if I had lost 100 grand.
4: I couldn't live with myself if I lost all that money.
0: Not Vanessa.
5: The last two numbers on my daughter's birthday. I have to go.
3: She's going
5: to
3: go for it.
1: It's $100,000!
0: So she's already got 200, and she's like, I gotta believe, I gotta keep going.
1: A mother-daughter trip to Morocco!
3: $240,150, Vanessa, nice job. Almost a quarter mil. Which makes her the biggest pricing game winner in Price is Right daytime history.
4: Wow.
0: That is incredible.
4: I'm surprised that she's the biggest winner after all these years.
0: Yeah, because I think a lot of other people would give up at 100 grand.
4: Yeah.
0: Even 50 grand. I mean, nope, done.
4: Yeah.
6: Don't
4: when
6: push
4: she
6: my
4: hit
6: luck. 200 twice, I mean, she had 100, you know, 100,000.
0: Yeah, 100 than 200.
6: I was really shocked that she went one more.
0: Right?
6: And that was the trip to Morocco. Yeah.
0: She's a gambler.
6: Yeah. Now, they said in daytime history. Mm-hmm. So does that mean somebody has won more in nighttime
0: Good
6: history?
0: Good question. I think with those shows like Who Wants to Be a Millionaire? Yes.
6: Okay.
0: Yep. Because didn't someone win the million on Who Wants to Be a Millionaire? So, yeah.
6: Oh, I'm probably I'm sure they did.
0: But during the day, you know, when we're homesick from school.
6: Yes.
0: That's where it matters. But wait, there's more from Dallas.
6: All right. There's a new study that says not at all worrying is bad. Okay. Researchers found a certain type of anxiety was linked to a 35% lower risk of death over 15 years. So some worrying is okay, just as long as you don't spiral into emotional chaos. Scientists looked at the data for more than 400,000 people and discovered there may be two very different kinds of worriers. The first type is the unhealthy version that's tied to stress, mood swings, and poor mental health. But the other type is described as having emotional reactivity and internal stability, or ERIS.
0: It's called ERIS?
6: Yeah, well, that's like the acronym for
0: okay.
6: it.
0: Okay.
6: It means being cautious and anxious without the emotional instability. So now there's two different kinds of anxiety.
0: What do I have, Dallas? Which one do I?
4: Are you an ERIS?
6: I know.
0: I have nothing.
6: No,
0: he's
6: stressed and mood swings. That's, that's his anxiety. It's a little high.
0: Hello, sweet death.
4: Oh, my goodness.
6: So folks with ERIS have a 35% lower risk of death over 15 years. And researchers say people with ERIS were less likely to smoke and more likely to exercise. And they also tend to eat healthier and go to the doctor for preventive care.
0: Oh, the doctor, you say?
6: I'm sorry. I had such high hopes when I first read the headline said, anxiety might help you live longer. And I was like, oh, Kincaid's going to live forever.
0: Mm-mm.
6: That's why you have that Zoloft, baby.
4: Yeah.
0: I'm here for it.
4: It's working for you.
0: Thank you.
4: Yeah. Okay. A woman in Kentucky is facing child abuse charges after police say she gave her 22-month-old son a tattoo. Investigators responded to a complaint and say that they found the child with a small black dot tattoo on his forearm, along with redness around the area. Witnesses told police that the woman referred to it as a party dot and claimed the child wanted it. She reportedly told officers it was an accident and that she was tattooing herself when the child got too close, but witnesses disputed that version of events. Authorities also say that the home was in poor condition, which led them to contact child welfare officials. The woman was arrested and charged with fourth degree assault related to child abuse, and the investigation is ongoing. But I can't believe that this is obviously an extremely sad story, but I can't believe that she thought, let me give my 22-month-old child a tattoo.
6: Right. It's, where did she get the needle? Where the ink? Where did all that come from? Is it safe?
0: Can't you just get all that stuff on Amazon?
6: I don't know.
4: She was tattooing herself. That's a different level of tattooing.
6: Did she use the same the needle that she used on her tattoo?
4: I'm assuming so, because she said that when she was tattooing herself, he got too close and it accidentally got on him. So, yeah, they probably shared a needle. Mm-hmm. That's a whole other thing.
0: Somebody literally just, this is a text we just got sent to us. Going out on a limb on the toddler tattoo. What if it said maybe something like a pet ID tag? If found, please call. No.
4: Yeah.
6: Well, no. First of all, you shouldn't lose your child.
0: Oh, yeah, you're right, Dallas. Good point. Yeah.
6: that would be the first thing there.
4: Other non-permanent ways, like, you know, let them maybe wear a dog tag or something they carry in their pocket or their clothes or something, but not a tattoo.
0: No.
6: That's so crazy.
4: No. Yeah. So don't be tattooing your
6: 22-month-old.
4: Yeah. I mean, any child.
6: Don't you have to be 18 to get a tattoo?
4: Yes.
6: Yeah.
4: Yep.
0: I mean, Miles at age 2, he wanted a llama. Was sort of thinking about that for a hot second, but never a tattoo.
6: Just like a real llama?
0: Yeah, he did want a llama.
6: In the, where are y'all going to put that?
0: Well, that's what he said. He's like, can Dallas get a llama if I buy it? Yes, she certainly can. You buy it, Dallas will take care of it. Yes.
4: But wait, that's all.
0: Thank you.
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5: 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We were talking about whether we refrigerate ketchup or not, and now the scientists have a word with us. That's next.

0: Alice.
1: Every morning.
2: And I'm proud that I do not refrigerate ketchup, and I have science on my side. This got a ugh from Dallas when I said, no, ketchup is just, you know, left in the pantry.
3: No, I mean, I don't really care. I don't know. Because it says refrigerate after opening, I feel like I have to do it.
2: Because that's what the directions say.
3: Yeah.
2: A professor of food science had this to say about that. I store my tomato ketchup in the cupboard next to the barbecue sauce. It's high in acid, so microbes die off quicker at room temperature compared to in the refrigerator. Plus, room temperature ketchup pours a whole lot easier than the cold stuff, so it's not just ketchup. Soy sauce and other hot sauces are pantry safe, too. He went on to say there are foods that you should never refrigerate. This is where I disagree with the scientist. He said bread gets stale quicker in the fridge. No, our bread gets stale on the counter. I always put the bread in the fridge because it lasts longer.
4: After a couple days, yeah.
3: I get that. I will say, too, though, when I eat fries or something and I take the ketchup out, I have to heat it up.
2: Oh, you can't put cold ketchup on hot fries.
3: Because I hate cold ketchup.
4: Really? I like cold ketchup.
3: Really?
4: Yes.
3: What? I like it.
4: It's like crispy to me. Like, I don't know what it is.
2: Wait, so hold on. So, okay, you're at home and that ketchup is going on a burger. The burger is like just been grilled burger.
3: And you would prefer the ketchup to be cold. Melty and it's hot.
4: But then once you put it on the burger, it warms up. But I'm talking about like French fries. For some reason, I love to dip my French fry in cold ketchup.
3: Really?
2: So, Lauren, how are you getting perfect French fries at home? Are you talking about delivery French fries and you go to the fridge?
4: Yes, when there's delivery French fries.
2: So, say McDonald's fries, the most perfect fries there ever were.
4: Of course.
2: The most consistent fast food fries on the planet. Uh-huh. You then, no, honey, I don't want the ketchup that came in the bag. I'm using our ketchup.
4: Yeah, I'd rather do the colder ketchup. And it's not like ice cold. But I just like the hot and the cold.
3: Interesting.
2: Now here's where I either decide that I love you forever or we look for a new producer.
3: Oh my Lord.
4: Okay.
2: This is a very important question.
4: I gotta make sure that I answer.
2: Please answer because there's only one answer. Dallas knows where I'm going.
4: It's a lot of pressure.
2: That ketchup, you've got the fries there. Are you pouring said ketchup on the fries or are you creating a ketchup reservoir in a separate location to dip said fries?
4: A ketchup reservoir to dip
2: in. You can stay.
4: No, I am not putting it on top. Too messy.
3: Yeah, it's disgusting. And then it gets the fries are all soggy.
4: Yeah, and I don't want to have it all over my fingers. I take it for a nice little dip in the ketchup pool.
3: Yep, absolutely.
2: How many people had a friend break the rule at a restaurant when you got fries as an app and there's a plate of fries on the table and that person decides to for the community?
4: Chaotic behavior.
2: Jump ketchup in little circles.
3: And guess what? They're eating those by themselves because I'm getting me some more.
2: I've done it. Hey, can we get another plate of fries? He just polluted ours.
3: Yes.
2: What do you mean? Yeah. Everyone likes ketchup.
3: No, they do not. I do not know a single person that does that.
2: Yeah. Hold on one second.
4: That is chaotic energy.
2: Can Kate and Dallas ketchup talk? You're live on the radio. What say you?
5: Yes. I leave my ketchup in the pantry.
2: And you, and how old are you, sir?
5: I'm 42.
2: He's lived a very good life at 42.
3: Okay, and do you dip your fries in a pool, or do you...
2: Do you have a reservoir, or do you break the rule?
5: And
2: do you...
5: I'm definitely a pool. I even dip my burgers in a pool.
2: There, my man.
3: See, that's... You're a pool man. I like that.
2: Perfect. Thank you. I appreciate it. Thank you very much.
3: Yes.
2: Very important.
4: You want to take them for a dip. You don't want them to be swimming.
2: Nope.
3: Exactly.
2: And you never want other people to catch up fries for you.
3: No. Do not. Don't catch up my fries.
2: I'm sorry. If you're someone who does that, I'm sorry. You need to be in a relationship with a like-minded person, because we're over at the reservoir.
0: Kincaid in Dallas.
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5: I'm going to do something I've never done. 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
6: No, I'll pump a few, but not a lot.
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8: Yeah, how you doing?
9: Watch out for the drunk one.
0: Okay. Could be
5: what
0: so many
5: do?
0: Here. Good morning and welcome. It's the 19th of the month. It's a Tuesday morning. First, an apology. I take such pride in not just entertaining my friends, but taking care of my friends and buying them breakfast and surprising, delighting my friends. When I found out that I surprised you, but I did not delight you with my choice of breakfast yesterday because it made you both feel ill. I feel awful. I'm so sorry. I didn't cook the food at this restaurant that we ordered from, but I feel bad that both of you did not feel well.
6: But it's not your fault. And every other time we've ordered from there, we've been fine. So it's just a one-off unfortunate event.
0: I just feel bad.
5: Because Lauren had pancakes and I had a waffle.
6: Something with the batter.
5: It was something in the batter,
0: I'm sorry.
5: I don't know. Y'all. Anyways, I still felt like crap when I got up this morning.
6: Really? It passed for me by like late afternoon. But I spent all afternoon feeling like I was going to
0: flower.
5: I needed to throw up so bad. But
6: same.
0: Not just flowers. We said we would try flowers instead of
5: You know what? I don't like that.
0: Okay, well, Dallas is out with flowers. But I'm sorry. I'm really sorry. I felt bad about
5: it. It's okay. You shouldn't feel bad.
6: Yeah, it's not your fault.
0: I felt bad for like 8 minutes yesterday.
6: No, just make better choices moving forward.
0: I will. We're just going to stick with what we know, and I'm sorry about that. Yesterday, we went to my kid's school. It was his end of the year party at school, and I went in there with no expectations. It was a really good time. We were there for an hour in his classroom, got to talk to his teacher, and it was so weird to see like everything taken off the wall, and just in a blink of an eye, how quick kindergarten went for my kid. I said it on day one. I said we're gonna blink, and we're gonna be back here for the end of the year, and here we are. It's crazy.
5: Xander will be driving before you know it.
0: That scares me more than you will ever know. Operating a motor vehicle.
5: Time just flies.
0: I'm telling you, it's insane.
5: So
0: he has his end of year party today, only his is outside.
5: It's going to be 90 today.
0: It's going to be a great day to be outside with my son, so that'll be fun.
6: Have fun getting sweaty with all the kids.
5: Yeah.
0: Should we save that? I don't think we should save that.
6: No.
0: Anyway.
6: I didn't mean it like that.
0: Besides feeling ill from my choice of breakfast, how were you yesterday, Dallas?
5: It was great. I went home and had a 3.5-hour nap. So life was good.
0: Nice.
5: Took a big nap and then got up and made some dinner. I made a big pasta salad. Yeah, it was just it was an easy breezy day.
0: And that's nice. But I want to hear what Lauren had at her fancy surprise anniversary restaurant last night.
6: Well, first of all, I want to give a shout out to my husband. When I walked home, he had flowers, a balloon with the number 2 on it for our 2-year anniversary, and a nice thoughtful written card. He really surprised me with that. And then we went to a really nice steakhouse, and we had never been there before. And oh my God, it was the most incredible experience ever. The steak melts in your mouth. The lobster, super buttery, everything. We got Maryland lump crab as an appetizer. To die for. Everything was just incredible. 10 tens all around.
5: That's awesome.
0: But because Kincaid chose where we had for breakfast, none of that food lasted long, and it ruined my night. No, I'm glad you had fun.
6: No, but then it had passed.

0: Oh my gosh.
1: It was amazing.
2: You know, you say Maryland crab cake, and I laugh inside my mind because it's the one thing I'm a snob about because I grew up in Maryland.
0: Well,
2: and
0: I can attest to what she said.
2: It's for real? Okay.
1: I'm also kind of a snob for seafood because I grew up in the Northeast, and it was incredible.
2: Okay.
1: Really,
2: awesome.
1: Really great.
2: Well, add that to our list of 9,000 restaurants we have to go to.
0: Well.
2: Sounds good.
0: What? You better get ready to flush.
2: Well, I didn't say, no. I didn't say I was going to pay. I said add
0: flush
2: that to.
0: Flush the cash.
2: Yeah, seriously.
1: Yeah, that's,
2: we had
1: a gift card, thankfully.
2: Ooh,
1: so,
0: nice.
1: Yeah.
2: We need a Kincaid and Dallas restaurant sugar daddy. Maybe, you know what? Lauren, go in there and say, this is how, I heard this is how we get free meals.
1: I should start influencing.
2: I'm influencing?
1: Yes. Yeah.
2: I'd like a menu sampler and a crab cake flight, please. Thank you.
1: You'd be surprised, actually, how much that works. If you just go in with confidence and you have somewhat of a little bit of a following.
2: If I were a host or hostess, I would boot you. No, you need to leave and pay.

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2: 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Every morning.
0: Dallas, just, you know, it's not stalking of celebrities. You're just sitting in your car across from their homes. You're looking through their windows. You're taking notes. It's Dallas's dish.
1: Another record-breaking something for Ella Langley.
0: What more does she need?
1: Good,
0: what does she have?
1: Lord, this girl is hotter than a $2 pistol. She has got it going on. Also, Kane Brown talks about ranch dressing.
0: Controversy.
1: Can't wait for y'all to hear this. And I'm going to tell you about a $70 million refund. Wouldn't you like to get that?
0: Yes.

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1: Dallas's dish.
0: Okay. Ella Langley dominated the ACM Awards the other night, and now she's making Billboard history. Here we go again. Her song, Choosing Texas, just locked down a 10th week at number one. Okay, you stop smiling.
2: Yeah,
3: as it should. Good for her. This is cool for her.
0: Only 4% of all songs from all genres in the 67-year history of the chart have accomplished that. Wow. Only 4%. And Ella's making history because her song Be Her is also at number two, and that makes her the first true country artist ever to hold the top two spots on the Hot 100 for multiple weeks.
3: Ella, nice.
4: Amazing.
0: Yes, Ella is hot. Tyler White from the Netflix show Love on the Spectrum is now a country artist. He just released his very first country song. I got to tell y'all, it's really good. Take a listen. It's called Oh Yeah Baby.
5: Baby, you can take that to the bank. Ever don't know what I was missing. Girl, you filled in the blanks.
3: That's good.
0: I like it too. It's good. Okay, stop with the smiling.
3: Wait till you see this.
0: Stop. Oh my gosh. Kane Brown apparently has just, good Lord, I got.
3: You're right over there?
0: The hair.
3: What's happening?
0: I can't get this hair out of my mouth.
3: Did you just eat your own hair?
0: Nah.
3: Good for you.
0: Okay, so Kane Brown apparently has just set some people off with his thoughts on ranch dressing.
6: What do you make of the internet just kind of obsessed with your dislike for ranch?
7: I feel like people are just, I don't know why they're fixated on ranch. It was originally barbecue sauce and mustard got thrown in, but like if you pick ranch over barbecue sauce, you're crazy.
6: So you mean to tell me like you won't have ranch with pizza? Like
7: no,
6: it's
7: that's nasty.
6: No, it's so
7: that
6: good.
7: Is nasty.
6: It's so good.
7: I remember in elementary school specifically, I saw a girl do that, and then she did it on her oranges after, and I think that's where I fell out of love.
3: Okay, I'm with you. If you
0: oranges?
3: Put that on an orange, I would never touch the stuff. Also, if you filled a donut with ranch for a bit, that would ruin it for at least 6 months for me as well.
4: I'm on Kane's side. I agree with him. I'm anti-ranch.
0: I just don't. I'll eat it every now and then, but
4: I won't eat it at all.
0: It's like, yeah. I mean, it's my life doesn't revolve around it. I know people that dip their pizza in it. I'm like, why do you want to ruin that pizza?
3: It is perfect for layered cheese fries. If you dip them, I wouldn't pour the ranch on the cheese fries, but dipping like Outback cheese fries and ranch, perfect.
0: Okay, yeah, I've had that. That is pretty good. But I'm just
4: still not for me.
0: Yeah,
4: nope.
0: it's just not my life.
4: Yeah,
0: for sure.
3: It's not my life.
0: It's not my life.
3: It's not my life.
0: Yeah.
3: The Dallas Ranch story.
0: Wheel of Fortune celebrating America's 250th birthday with 2 weeks of America themed programming in June. Viewers at home can also win a trip to a national park or Universal Studios, which is kind of cool. All right, Shakira has been acquitted of tax fraud by the Spanish High Court, which means she gets a boatload of money back. She's getting a $70 million refund.
3: Wow.
4: Shakira, hit me up, girl.
0: Yeah, she's been fighting this battle. Y'all, this has been going on for 8 years.
4: Wow.
0: I remember when it started, but it did not seem like it was 8 years ago. Since, you know, they decided that she owed taxes for the year 2011, but they were unable to prove that she spent 183 days in Spain that year, and which is the minimum amount.
3: Mm-hmm.
0: If you spend that, you know, that time, then you have to pay the taxes. But her rep says nope, and she gets $70 million back.
3: Because her hips
0: fiasco.
3: Didn't lie.
4: Yep, good for her.
0: Because her hips what?
3: Her hips didn't lie.
0: That's right, they did not. And I got to tell you, I'm so mad about this next story. I'm just like, Alex Murdaugh, who we all know is guilty.
4: I mean, come on.
0: He has filed a lawsuit alleging his civil rights were violated when court clerk Rebecca Becky Hill tampered with the jury at his trial.
4: Oh,
0: what about his wife and his son?
4: Yeah.
0: What about how their lives were, their rights were taken away because he killed them?
4: He's just desperate.
3: This case is so interesting.
0: It really is.
3: How this is falling apart.
0: I'm so anxious to see what's going to happen. And I would love to know, love to know anybody in that circle or anyone that knows them, because they know everybody
3: mm-hmm.
0: in South Carolina. does anyone think he's innocent? Because I've never heard a soul say that.
4: I am actually going to Charleston this weekend to visit.
0: Would you get on the streets? Will you ask?
4: I will ask. I will get a vibe check, see what's going on. But the person we're going to visit actually does know his family. Oh. Just not like they not personally, but just they were very well known around town.
0: Right. Exactly. That's what I'm saying. Everybody knew that.
4: Yeah. I'll get a vibe check and report back. I'll do some on the boots ground reporting.
0: Yes. I love that. That will be fantastic. I'm Dallas at the Dish.
3: Thank you, Dallas. Appreciate it.
0: Your hit country for Genesee County, B95.
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23: Kincaid in Dallas. Mornings.
3: This particular chain wants to do a rollout, potentially nationwide, all because we miss what they were 40 years ago. Details next.

0: does anybody else have a work situation like this where you're trying to print a document, you know, for work at work, and the first time you do it, it doesn't work. And then the second time you do it, doesn't work. Third time, doesn't work. Fourth time, still nothing. Changing settings. Fifth time, nope, nothing. Send it to a coworker. They try it. Oh, no, it printed half of it, but you got to do the whole thing. Seventh try, we finally got it with Dallas.
1: Yeah. I want to put an M80 in that thing.
2: Yeah, how in the big year of 2026 is printing still the hardest thing to do?
0: I don't understand. I don't get it. It's the way we have our printer set up. It's so funny. I could literally, I always joke about this. I could select our radio stations that we have across the country, San Francisco. I could select the printer that is sitting in the copy room right now in Houston.
2: Yeah.
0: And put done. But the one that's, I can see through the window 8 feet, it doesn't work.
2: Yeah. I am a firm believer that a printer can sense your fear. Yes. It can sense when you're in a rush. It can sense when you're desperate. And that's when they choose to act up.
0: Lauren, you're so right. I agree with you. It is like Office Space, if we could. And it's not, listen, we know it's not the printer's fault. It's the way things, you know.
2: No, I blame the printer.
0: You blame the printer. Okay.
1: Yeah,
0: we'll take baseball bats to it.
1: I'll blame the printer.
0: This is exciting. Pizza Hut, I guess it's worked out so well. They're talking about reviving several classic nostalgic elements like the Tiffany lamp, the tablecloths that are checkered, the Pac-Man machine, stained glass, as well as the salad bar in multiple locations.
1: I love it.
0: As many as, they're throwing out a number, they think maybe as many as 90 locations across the country.
1: This was such a staple of my childhood. It brings back such great memories. I love that salad bar.
0: They made an interesting revelation. They said, well, every store's not going to convert to the classic look. They definitely, at these stores, want more of an old school design that was important and meant so much to people before takeout and delivery were a thing. I guess because delivery is everywhere, they're trying to go back to those warm feelings you had.
1: Right.
0: And about going to Pizza Hut after school.
1: The buffet. Oh my gosh.
0: Listen, Pizza Hut people.
1: There was just absolutely nothing better in the world.
0: I'm telling you, you got to also don't do it right. Put the chopped hard-boiled egg in one of those little bucket things on the salad bar. That was part of it, too. You
1: gotta have that.
0: Oh, and the peas, too. The super green peas.
1: The green peas.
0: Gotta have them there.
1: Oh, I love the
0: Please
1: green peas.
0: Make sure you do that.
1: Oh, my God.
0: Well, it was interesting, Dallas, to see the comments on that. It broke over the weekend that Pizza Hut, that one of the franchisees was talking with Pizza Hut about converting a bunch of his stores. And I immediately saw, hey, that's great, but unless you bring back the crust they had back in the late 80s and the sauce flavor, I'm out.
1: Yeah, I needed to taste just like it did when I was in high school. Oh, my gosh. We would sneak out of school, and a bunch of us would load up in my Honda Accord that I had at that time.
2: Of course.
1: And we would go to Pizza Hut and have the lunch buffet and get back to school before Jimmy Welch, our principal, before he knew what happened.
2: Wow.
1: It was wonderful.
2: Full Jimmy.
0: Dallas.
1: Yeah. What?
0: How far was the Pizza Hut from home?
1: 15 minutes.
0: Okay. 15 minutes
1: away. It took about 15, maybe 17 minutes to get to Alexander City from the country, from the, you know, the school that I went to.
0: Yeah.
1: And we would all jump in my car, as many as I could get in there, and we'd go, let's go have the buffet.
2: You'd risk it for the hut.
1: Yeah, we'd slip it out of school. And Jimmy Welch, our principal, he never knew any. Of course, sometimes he was nipping in his office, so.
0: He was cold?
2: Nipping? No. What does that mean?
1: Mm-hmm. He kept a bottle in his.
2: His
1: drawer.
2: I've never heard it called that.
0: Lauren,
2: wow.
0: Lauren,
1: take a nip.
0: Lauren, Eric.
1: Yeah, take a nip.
0: Oh, I just saw Eric, our IT guy, walk to the printer. Eric, it's fine now. We fixed it. It's okay, Eric.
2: Oh, sorry,
0: no,
2: Eric.
0: It's okay, Eric.
2: Yeah,
0: it's fine. I forgot we're on in the hallway. Yeah. No, Eric. Eric, it's not your fault. It's what you were told. We love you, Eric.
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1: Are you smarter than Kincaid?
2: Let's find out. Excuse me, we've got a mother and son playing this morning. Please welcome to the show Kristen and her son, Jack. Good morning, both of you.
3: Good morning.
2: What's up, Jack? What's up, Kristen? So, Kristen, what do you do to make money? What is your...
3: I am a medical assistant at a pediatrics office.
2: She knows a lot. She knows a lot. She sees a lot. She knows a lot. Now I'm worried. Jack? Jack, how old are you, my friend?
4: 14.
2: Okay. Jack, how many hours a day do you spend watching either TikTok videos or gaming? How much time online are you every day?
4: Probably less than an hour.
2: Less than an hour? Wow. Will you tell my son how that works? Because he doesn't understand. All right. What's going to happen is there are going to be five questions. I'm going to leave the room. You two get to work together. I get to work alone. You're both going to get all five right. I'm going to be sad, but that's fine. I wish you well. I'm going to leave the room. All right?
5: Okay. All right. Get out of here. Right. Move it. You got your jorts on?
6: What are you waiting for?
5: He's got his jorts on today.
2: I do.
6: Aerodynamic. Look at that.
7: I walk faster in jorts. Yeah.
5: You do. All right. Here we go. Good luck. Now, question number one. Which spice are people in Denmark doused with if they are still single on their 25th birthday?
4: Is it cinnamon?
5: I'm sorry, what?
4: Cinnamon.
5: Cinnamon, okay. Question number two. Which U.S. national park is 95% water?
3: It is Glacier Park. Glacier National Park.
5: Glacier, okay. Question number three. What is the Japanese name for boiled soybeans?
3: It is...
5: I eat them all the time.
3: So does my boss. Edamame.
5: Okay. Question number four. Kevin Systrom and Mike Krieger launched what image sharing app in 2010?
3: What's the name? Repeat that.
5: Kevin Systrom and Mike Krieger launched what image sharing app in 2010?
3: Say what?
4: Vine, maybe?
5: Vine, okay. And question number five, which was invented first, the dishwasher or the microwave?
4: Microwave.
5: All right, let's get Kincaid back in here. What are you looking at me like that for?
6: Defeated already.
5: I know.
6: What happened out there?
7: Nothing.
6: Oh, okay.
5: And look on your face. All right, question number one. Which spice are people in Denmark doused with if they are still single on their 25th birthday?
2: What?
5: Yeah, you've never heard of this?
2: No, never. Old Bay.
5: No.
2: No, what is
5: cinnamon.
2: It?
5: They get a cinnamon shower.
3: It's on Jack.
5: Yeah.
2: Never burned.
5: Jack knew.
2: Jack, how would you know that?
6: Cinnamon's supposed to bring in luck.
3: He's a history buff.
6: A lot of people I know
2: wow,
6: in the first of the month
2: also
6: rub it on their door.
5: Ew. If you're still single at 30, I think they give you a salt and pepper bath or something like that.
6: Okay.
5: Yeah.
2: They just season you to be consumed later.
5: Exactly.
2: Okay.
5: Question number two. Which U.S. national park is 95% water?
2: Wow. The Everglades?
5: No, it's Biscayne National Park.
2: Oh.
3: What is it?
2: Biscayne National Park.
5: Biscayne. Question number three. What is the Japanese name for boiled soybeans?
2: Edamame.
5: Yes, that is correct. Question number four. Kevin Systrom and Mike Krieger launched what image sharing app in 2010?
2: Instagram.
5: That is correct. We are tied. Question number five. Which was invented first, the dishwasher or the microwave?
2: The dishwasher.
5: That is correct.
6: Wow.
5: Kristen and Jack, you guys were great.
2: I'm sorry. Y'all did well.
5: But
2: thank
5: today
2: you.
5: You're not smarter than Kincaid.
2: Have a wonderful day. The fact that, Jack, you knew that spice is incredible.
5: Cinnamon. I know, it was awesome.
3: He is a history buff, and he won the 8th grade social studies award yesterday.
5: Oh,
2: yeah,
5: we
2: congratulate Jack. Have
5: way
2: a wonderful
5: go,
2: summer.
5: Yay.
2: Y'all are great. Thank you so much. We hope you can play again soon. Have a wonderful weekend. Thank you so much for
3: thank
2: listening to our
3: too.
2: Show. See ya. Wow, a kid's smart.
5: Yeah.
2: But not smart enough. Thank you for playing. Your hit country this morning for Flint on B95.
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2: When we get back, the spotlight is on Lauren, the producer, because...
5: Oh.
2: And also you as well. If you just started a new job, like this week, like this is day number three of your new job. Day number three of your new job. Are you making the best impression in week number one of your new job? I got a checklist. And let's see, 7 months after the fact, let's see how many Lauren has done so far.
5: Nervous. Don't you be. Should be.
2: Well, yeah, you honestly should be. 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
2: Kincaid and Dallas.
0: Lauren now embarking, what is it, like 7 months you've been with us now?
3: Yeah, seven months? Whole months.
4: Wow. Gosh, it feels like you've been here longer than that.
0: I know,
3: right?
4: I feel like we've known you for a really long time.
3: I feel that way, too. I feel like I've been here for a couple of years.
4: Yeah.
0: Because
4: we gel.
3: Yeah, we
4: gel
3: do.
4: Very well.
0: Yeah, when you get along and you just have a great relationship and you respect somebody, it feels like you've known them all a lot of your life. That's why couples who, you know, accelerate relationships the way that you and Scott did, well, you did know him a long time. But, you know, when you meet somebody and you vibe and it feels like, you know, while you've only known them for a month, it feels like you've known them for years.
4: Yeah. Just, absolutely.
0: You've got that kind of vibe with them. Well, it just so happens this morning I came across an article, How to Make a Great Impression in Your First Week of a New Job. Now, you've been here for 7 months. Let's see how many of these things you've done thus far, okay?
3: I'm kind of nervous.
0: No, you're fine. A lot of them you have done.
4: Okay. Is she going to get the ding or the buzzer?
0: You know what? I like a ding buzzer situation.
4: Okay.
3: Will I get in trouble if I haven't done these things?
0: Well, no, everything's fine.
4: No, because you're doing your job
0: so well.
3: Is that you trying to soft launch that you might be firing me?
0: No, not at all.
3: Because I haven't met all the criteria on this list.
0: Nothing. Say hello to all your coworkers first. You should be introducing yourself right away to make the office feel less intimidating.
3: Okay, well, in my defense, we have weird hours here. Yes, there's not a lot of people here when we're here. But I feel like I have whenever I'm walking around and I see people. We're also in a different part of the office building compared to where everybody else sits.
0: The back office where all the business people are. I think Dallas had a great idea. Walk around. Hi, I'm so-and-so. I'm so-and-so.
4: Yeah, I always introduce myself to people. Especially if I haven't, you know, if it looks like a new family. Like, hey, are you a new face around here?
0: So I think today you should walk around, Lauren. Anybody whose name you cannot remember.
3: Okay.
0: I'll walk with you. You know who they are? No. Walk over to them. Hi, I don't think we've met. I'm Lauren. And look, Lauren, I've worked with you 4 times.
3: Well, that's why I'm also scared to go back there because I do know that I've met pretty much everyone back there. I'm just bad at remembering names.
0: The first week of a new job. How to have the most successful experience. Make sure you get enough sleep.
3: Again, in my defense, we have weird hours. Do you guys get enough sleep? Do you honestly feel like you get enough sleep?
4: Yes, yeah. I do.
3: Well, you do. Yeah.
0: Yeah, I'm doing great.
3: Okay.
0: Dress appropriately.
3: Okay.
4: Oh, yeah.
0: Never been a problem.
4: For sure.
0: Be a little early or at least on time. Now, hold on. This last week, I'll give you a dig, but I understand.
3: Yes. It's
0: when you're dreading your commute into work because you don't have a radio. Oh, and you're on the radio.
3: Yeah.
0: And you're listening in silence at 4 a.m.
3: I just sit there in silence in the pitch black.
0: Smile and make eye contact. Again, if you just joined us, these are how to have a successful first week at your new job. Yeah, you're always making eye contact. You're never not looking away.
4: I'm always smiling.
3: Yes. Mm-hmm.
0: Take initiative. When you started a new role, jump in and fix things, or at least maybe attempt to fix things that may be wrong or suggest them. You have done wonders with our social media. Absolutely. The most initiative.
3: I think I've gained us 10,000 followers in the 7 months I've been here.
4: It's been awesome.
0: Ask questions. If there's something you don't know or confused about, feel free to. You are amazing at communicating like that.
3: But that's a sign of you guys, because you guys have made me feel very comfortable, very, you know, welcomed. Not a lot of people feel that way.
0: Put your phone away.
3: Well,
0: the workplace is not a time to scroll. Do that at home. Well, that's part of your job.
3: Yeah.
0: So you can't, you're not going
3: to
0: put your phone away.
3: That's literally what you do.
4: Right.
0: Last one. Be friendly, but professional. We are on that bleeding edge of, you know, an HR nightmare because that's what we do. This is our show.
4: Yeah.
0: You know?
4: Well, yeah. I mean, I am an HR nightmare.
3: You are. Yeah.
0: Yes.
4: There's no doubt.
0: So I give you
4: but
0: nothing.
4: Lord, but Lord, everybody comes in here to get entertained because they want to hear what comes
0: Lauren,
4: out of my mouth.
0: You're perfect.
4: So
0: there's nothing
4: you
0: I would
4: are
0: change.
4: Perfect.
0: There's
3: Thank
0: nothing
3: you guys.
0: I would
3: Thanks.
0: Change.
4: Fabulous.
3: Thanks.
4: Fabulous.
3: Thanks. I'm happy to see that I'm

0: met most of the criteria on that list.
1: You did great. You did wonderful.
0: I really thought this was a soft launch too. Yeah, you missed 5 out of 10. I think it's time for you to go.
2: No, absolutely not.
1: Hey, I want you to come in here and close the door. By the way, there's someone you've never seen before holding a clipboard. That's when you have to worry.
3: Wow. 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
0: Kincaid in Dallas up next. But wait, there's more. He was arrested for trespassing and criminal mischief. And he was also naked.
3: Oh, okay.
0: Where did this take place? The details are what makes the story. Dallas.
1: You know, you can get a lot of snakes on a plane because we've seen a movie about that.
0: Mm-hmm.
1: How about chickens? Chickens on a plane.
3: That would smell, I think.
1: Well, these might smell good, though. I'll explain how and why.
0: Chicken potpourri with Dallas.
1: Lauren.
3: Imagine your roller coaster suddenly stops at the very top, and then you're told you have to walk down. Yep.
1: Somebody better send a helicopter.
3: That just happened. I'll tell you where and why next.
0: Dallas is summoning the Coast Guard. Can't wait.

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1: But wait, there's more. Kincaid in Dallas.
2: So there's this 62-year-old man on the panhandle in Florida. His name is Robert. He was arrested after he allegedly marched over to his neighbor's property at 3 in the morning a few weeks ago. He was carrying a ladder, and he had a mission. He was upset about a malfunctioning motion light, and so he placed the ladder against the building. He climbed up, and he ripped the floodlight off the wall, and he left it on the ground. He removed this light so forcefully that it cost $800 in damages by pulling the wiring loose from inside the wall. One thing we got to mention, Robert was also naked. Another thing, he was caught on surveillance footage doing all of this. He had on a watch, a headlamp, and flip-flops, so he looked like a miner, a naked miner.
3: And nothing else. Yeah, nothing to cover up his little private parts.
2: Like he'd come out the mine. Please. I don't know anything
0: My
2: about that.
0: Goodness.
2: He was arrested for trespassing and criminal mischief. I don't understand why, if you're going to commit some crime, and we're going to talk more about this later, about cameras, don't you assume when you're outside, especially outside someone's house, that there are some sort of surveillance cameras?
0: At least one. I would always assume that these days.
3: Yeah.
0: Always.
2: What sort of state of mind are you in where it makes sense to go out completely naked?
3: Yeah, right? Like, at least throw a t-shirt on and, like, a pair of shorts.
0: Yeah. Or at least, I mean, for a guy, just throw on a pair of shorts.
3: Yeah.
2: You'd be shirtless. I don't understand.
0: Did he have his miner's helmet on?
3: Just uncomfortable to be out in public like that.
2: The one thing I do understand is when you've got a neighbor whose motion light is shining directly into your room or into your house. Yes, I would want to rip that off the wall, but I think a conversation fully clothed needs to happen first before you go and rip lights off. I'm just saying.
3: You'd think.
0: Yeah, I mean, they'd really get your attention if they showed up naked.
3: Yeah, you're right. He was sending a message.
2: And at least for the first 4 seconds, you'd see them really well.
0: I'm just saying.
2: But wait, there's more.
0: That's right.
2: Dallas.
0: Believe it or not, it's been 20 years since the TSA launched its confusing 3-1-1 liquids rule, which limited travelers to 3.4 ounces of liquid per container, and those containers fitting within one quart-size clear bag per customer. Well, you can't take a protein shake because that's over 3.4 ounces, at least, you know, in one container. But the TSA notes that if your protein is your concern, just pack a rotisserie chicken or 12 of them.
2: Because you can bring 12 chickens on a plane?
0: You can take. Okay. Oh, you can take as many as you can fit in your carry-on.
2: I hate how I can't bring regular size toothpaste. I think it's a big scam with the travel toothpaste. I think it's big toothpaste.
0: Yeah, well, yeah, because
2: trying to sell little toothpaste.
0: Yeah.
2: Yep.
0: Well, could you take chickens, a rotisserie chicken in your carry-on? I mean, I know you ate one driving down the road one time, but could you fly with one?
2: I've eaten that. I've eaten a full-size heavenly baked ham.
0: Oh, my God.
3: Okay, but who needs to bring a chicken that badly? Can't you get it past, once you go past TSA and you're in the airport or wherever you're going?
2: You're not going to get one if there? You're on your way to the airport. You could theoretically go by Costco, get a rotisserie chicken in a bag, put that in a different bag, and put that in your carry-on and take it with you.
0: Yeah, as long as you've got a carry-on. If you've got a carry-on, whatever size it is that's, you know, supposed to be the right size, as many chickens as you can get in it, you can take it on the plane.
2: Imagine having your chicken secondary screened where they have to go in and do a chicken cavity search.
3: Get messy.
0: Lauren.
3: Okay, if you're afraid of heights, this is basically your nightmare. A major power outage hit Six Flags over in Texas and Arlington over the weekend. It didn't just shut down a couple of rides. It knocked out the power across the entire park. And that meant some roller coasters, including the massive Titan one, just stopped mid-ride, leaving guests stranded way up in the air. Now, here's the part that's going viral. And I want to know what you guys would have done in this situation. Instead of waiting it out, riders actually had to be escorted off the coaster and walk down the emergency stairs, single file, from nearly 250 feet up. You can see them gripping the handrails, taking it step by step, with nothing but air and steel underneath them. Not exactly the thrill they have signed up for. A park official say that the outage was caused by an electrical issue, and at one point, the whole park had to be cleared out early.
2: I don't blame them for that, but I would do my best to get off the ride. I would walk down carefully. I mean, everyone would be
0: okay.
2: I'd be the slow person walking
0: down.
2: Here's
0: my question. What if you fall and you get killed when you're trying to walk down the track?
3: Those tracks always look like slippery to me too. It's like, don't they grease them up to get the speed going?
2: well, the track, but you're walking, there's a walkway off to the side that the workers, that the maintenance people, and those walkways have little beams so you don't lose your footing, which I would probably trip over, and you're holding onto the side.
3: Yeah, they're so narrow.
2: They are.
0: It looked like it was high up.
3: It was 250 feet up.
0: Can you imagine walking down? I would have had a heart attack right there.
2: No, I would have walked, but I would have shuffled, like, slowly.
3: Yeah.
2: It would have been and everybody would have been mad at me. Can you walk a little faster? I cannot. No.
3: I'm taking my time. Mm-mm. Both hands on the railing. I almost do like a crab walk down.
0: That's what I'm saying. They should have called the Coast Guard. The Coast Guard to
2: That's
0: come
2: the
0: in.
2: The second time we've needed the Coast Guard this morning.
0: Well, they should have called the Coast Guard, and then everybody had that little belt wrapped around them, and they lifted them up with a helicopter.
3: So they would have gone a second kind of roller coaster ride, almost.
0: Yeah, sort of, but I'd rather be dangling from a helicopter than on a roller coaster track.
3: Yeah, I think I would have wanted that, too, just for the experience, because when else would I ever get to do that?
0: I know, I'd love to dangle from a helicopter. I think that'd be cool.
3: All right, well, but wait, that's all.
2: Dallas, you can do anything you want. If you really, really try, you can make it happen. The Coast Guard can save you.
0: I love the Coast Guard.
3: Yeah, maybe we'll get you purposely stuck on something really high up in the air.
2: Let's make that
0: Coast
2: happen.
0: Coast Guard's hot. Those guys are always hot.
2: There it is.
0: Yeah.
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2: Y'all, we got a message last week. You won't believe my little secret. And we were left. It's not often Dallas and I are like, oh! You're going to hear so many gasps this morning during My Little Secret.
23: Cut. My mom came to me and told me that I have a sister that I did not know about.
2: Buckle up. My Little Secret.

0: Kate and Dallas. Shh. My little secret.
1: My little secret is my mom came to me and told me that I have a sister that I did not know about.
2: What?
1: I know. All my life, I've known that I have a brother that's 2 years younger than me, but had no idea about this sister. And the circumstances are really odd. My dad told my mom when they began dating that he had this child who he had no contact with, but he wanted to be upfront with her that he did have this child. He asked her to keep a secret. And
2: so no one else in your dad's family knew that he had this child?
1: No. Here's where it gets really, it gets even worse. My dad has an older sister who had a stepdaughter. So he and the stepdaughter actually, I guess, you know,
2: they had sex. Oh my goodness.
1: And so there was a child as a result of that, that he didn't have any contact with. So my dad eventually passed away at 29. So I was 8 years old.
3: Mm-hmm.
1: And so his sister lived to be in her upper 80s. And my mom kept this secret this entire time.
2: So wait a minute. Whoa, whoa, whoa. So the sister did not know that her stepdaughter?
1: No, did not know that her brother had a child with her stepdaughter.
4: I need a whiteboard. Hang on.
2: Oh, my God. So her dad had a sister who had a stepdaughter. Her dad had sex with a stepdaughter. They had a baby, and the woman we're talking to right now, her mother has kept this secret forever.
3: Real.
1: Forever, until my aunt passed away. And then whenever she knew that my aunt couldn't learn about what happened, she came and told my brother and myself with this picture of this little girl and said, "Do you know who this is? This is your sister."
3: Sister cousin.
1: And it's my cousin's sister something / I don't know what it is.
4: Wow.
1: But it's, so here's the problem. I don't know if she thinks that the man who raised her is her dad, or if she knows that her dad is not her dad, that my dad was her dad, or if we know or don't know. So I Facebook stalked her, and I've got pictures of her with her family. She definitely does not look like her family.
2: Is the man that your aunt, that your daddy's sister, is the man that she was married to that had this daughter, is he still alive?
1: No, he was older than her, and he passed away back in 2014.
2: Wow. Okay.
1: So,
2: oh, my
1: so
2: gosh.
1: He, yeah. So I actually added the mom on Facebook, reached out to her and asked her to call me, thinking that she wouldn't, but she did. And when she did, I was at a loss because I didn't think she was going to call me back because she knows my name. She knows who I am.
2: She knows that the man she slept with was your daddy.
1: She does.
2: Yeah.
1: She absolutely does. I saw her at my aunt's funeral, spoke with her, with my mom. Didn't know at that point that she had my half-sister, you know.
2: Holy
1: and
2: cow.
1: So when she called me, I was a little bit in freak-out mode because I wasn't prepared. So I basically just said, "Hey, I know that you could potentially have a sibling that I didn't know about, and I know you hung out with my dad, so I was wondering if you had any, like, information that you could give me."
3: Mm.
1: But she had me on speaker, and her husband was there, so she couldn't really say.
4: Wow.
2: Oh, my gosh.
1: Yeah, I know. She couldn't really say anything, so she was like, "No, honey, I don't know anything about that." So now I have a sister that I can't contact because I don't want to
2: blow
3: it
1: disrupt up their family.
3: Yeah.
2: Oh, my gosh, girl.
1: I know. It's insane. It's just insane. But it's also driving me crazy because I have a half-sister that I would love to have a relationship with.
2: Yeah. Right.
1: So I did sign up for 23andMe in hopes that maybe one of her daughters would do it, and then we would have that connection.
4: Yeah, put it on the DNA.
2: Oh, yeah,
4: yeah, not
2: exactly.
4: A bad idea.
2: Yeah.
4: Yeah.
1: Yeah. But I don't think that's going to happen.
2: Okay, all right. So, listen, if something happens, you got to call us back and give us an update.
3: Please.
1: I certainly will.
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6: It's Kincaid, it's Dallas. Dallas, just, you know, it's not stalking of celebrities. You're just sitting in your car across from their homes. 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You're taking notes. It's Dallas's dish.
7: Another record-breaking something for Ella Langley.
6: What more does she need? What does she have?
7: Lord, this girl is hotter than a $2 pistol. She has got it going on. Also, Kane Brown talks about ranch dressing.
6: There's controversy.
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0: Dallas is dead.
1: Okay. Ella Langley dominated the ACM Awards the other night, and now she's making Billboard history. Here we go again. Her song, Choosing Texas, just locked down a 10th week at number one. Okay, you stop smiling.
2: Yeah,
3: as it should. Good for her. This is cool for her.
1: Only 4% of all songs from all genres in the 67-year history of the chart have accomplished that. Wow. Only 4%. And Ella's making history because her song Be Her is also at number two, and that makes her the first true country artist ever to hold the top two spots on the Hot 100 for multiple weeks.
3: Ella, nice.
4: Amazing.
1: Yes, Ella is hot. Tyler White from the Netflix show Love on the Spectrum is now a country artist. He just released his very first country song. I got to tell y'all, it's really good. Take a listen. It's called Oh Yeah, Baby.
5: Yeah, baby. You can take that to the bank. Ever don't know what I was missing. Girl, you filled in the blanks.
3: That's good.
1: I like it, too. It's good. Okay, stop with the smiling.
3: Wait till you see this.
1: Stop. Oh, my gosh. Kane Brown apparently has just... Good Lord, I can't.
3: You're right over there?
1: That hair.
3: What's happening?
1: I can't get this hair out of my mouth.
3: Did you just eat your own hair?
1: Nah.
3: Good for you.
1: Okay, so Kane Brown apparently has just set some people off with his thoughts on ranch dressing.
6: What do you make of the internet just kind of obsessed with your dislike for ranch?
7: I feel like people are just... I don't know why they're fixated on ranch. It was originally barbecue sauce and mustard got thrown in, but like if you pick ranch over barbecue sauce, you're crazy.
6: So you mean to tell me like you won't have ranch with pizza? Like
7: no, that's nasty.
6: No, it's so
7: that
6: good.
7: Is nasty.
6: It's so good.
7: I remember in elementary school specifically, I saw a girl do that, and then she did it on her oranges after, and I think that's where I fell out of love.
3: Okay, I'm with you. If you
1: oranges?
3: Put that on an orange, I would never touch the stuff. Also, if you filled a donut with ranch. For a bit, that would ruin it for at least 6 months for me as well.
4: I'm on Kane's side. I agree with him. I'm anti-ranch.
1: I just don't. I'll eat it every now and then, but.
4: I won't eat it at all.
1: It's like, yeah. I mean, my life doesn't revolve around it. I know people that dip their pizza in it. I'm like, why you want to ruin that pizza?
3: It is perfect for layered cheese fries. If you dip them. I wouldn't pour the ranch on the cheese fries, but dipping like Outback cheese fries and ranch. Uh-huh. Perfect.
1: Okay. Yeah, I've had that. That is pretty good. But I'm just
4: still not for me.
1: Yeah,
4: nope.
1: it's just not my life.
4: Yeah,
1: for sure.
3: It's not my life.
1: It's not my life.
3: It's not my life.
1: Yeah.
3: The Dallas Ranch story.
1: Wheel of Fortune celebrating America's 250th birthday with 2 weeks of America themed programming in June. Viewers at home can also win a trip to a national park or Universal Studios, which is kind of cool. All right, Shakira. Has been acquitted of tax fraud by the Spanish High Court, which means she gets a boatload of money back. She's getting a $70 million refund.
3: Wow.
4: Shakira, hit me up, girl.
1: Yeah, she's been fighting this battle. Y'all, this has been going on for 8 years.
4: Wow.
1: I remember when it started, but it did not seem like it was 8 years ago. Since, you know, they decided that she owed taxes for the year 2011, but they were unable to prove that she spent 183 days in Spain that year, and which is the minimum amount.
3: Mm-hmm.
1: If you spend that, you know, that time, then you have to pay the taxes. But her rep says nope, and she gets $70 million back.
3: Because her hips
1: fiasco.
3: Didn't lie.
4: Yep. Good for her.
1: Because her hips what?
3: Her hips didn't lie.
1: That's right. They did not. And I got to tell you, I'm so mad about this next story. I'm just like, Alex Murdaugh, who we all know is guilty.
4: I mean, come on.
1: He has filed a lawsuit alleging his civil rights were violated when court clerk Rebecca Becky Hill tampered with the jury at his trial.
4: Oh,
1: what about his wife and his son?
4: Yeah.
1: How about how their lives were, their rights were taken away because he killed them?
4: Hmm. He's just desperate.
3: This case is so interesting.
1: It really
3: it's,
1: is.
3: How this is falling apart.
1: I'm so anxious to see what's going to happen. And I would love to know, love to know anybody in that circle or anyone that knows them because they know everybody
3: mm-hmm.
1: in South Carolina. does anyone think he's innocent? Because I've never heard a soul say that.
4: I am actually going to Charleston this weekend to visit. Well,
1: would you get on the streets? Will you ask?
4: I will ask. I will get a vibe check, see what's going on. But the person we're going to visit actually does know his family. Oh. Just not like they not personally, but just they were very well known around town.
1: Right. Exactly. That's what I'm saying. Everybody knew that.
4: Yeah. I'll get a vibe check and report back. I'll do some on the boots ground reporting.
1: Yes. I love that. That will be fantastic. I'm Dallas at the Dish.
3: Thank you, Dallas. Appreciate it.
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1: Welcome to the topic of petty revenge. I was told, I always bring this up, by my history teacher in 10th grade that the best revenge is a good life.
4: That's right.
1: The best revenge. It's a good life. Live your life.
4: Right.
1: Don't worry about other people.
4: Eventually, karma,
1: they will get theirs. But sometimes you can't help yourself and you got to make things happen.
4: You do.
1: There was somebody in college who was very rude to a whole lot of people. And I, of course, had been drinking. And everybody, for some reason, I don't know why people were so trusting. At least early on, they were in my dorm. Everyone kept their door open on my floor. Everyone had their door open. Well, his dresser, this guy who was kind of a jerk, I didn't like the way he treated people. He left his car keys out on his dresser. And it was raining that day in Youngstown, Ohio. And he had the nicest car in the parking lot and let everybody in the world know just how great that car was.
4: Oh, wow. One of those, huh?
1: A Camaro.
4: Okay.
1: Yep. So I proceeded to go out to his car and roll all of the windows down, the two windows down, and then bring his keys back up, put them on there. Nobody saw me do it. And then I could hear the screaming. I could hear when he went to his 7 a.m. class and his car was filled with 2 inches of water. I could hear the yelling from the parking lot. And that was the one time I did not mind being woken up by somebody yelling outside because I knew that I was the one who
4: That is priceless. Mm-hmm. I love that.
1: Because he needed to get his.
4: Yeah.
1: Yep.
4: Exactly.
1: That's really the only petty revenge I've ever taken on.
4: Yeah. Someone. That's good. That's good.
1: So what can you say, Dallas?
4: Oh gosh.
1: You know what? Don't even say what the revenge was. Just tell me what it was the person allegedly did that maybe meant that they would have deserved some petty revenge.
4: Well, she slept with my husband. So, yeah. I really can't tell
1: don't
4: the
1: get
4: story
1: into
4: on the
1: no.
4: air. But if I'm ever out somewhere and y'all want to know, please ask me because I'll be glad. But you know what? If that whole thing about a good life, I know that my life is better than her life.
1: Okay.
4: So,
1: got it.
4: It's a good life.
1: I say so. Lauren, I can't see you taking petty revenge on somebody who did you wrong. One of the mean girls, perhaps?
5: No, same thing. I don't have much revenge. I've just kind of sat back and watched people ruin their lives in ways.
1: And had your popcorn?
5: Yeah, and laughed about it and did find joy in it. But
4: if you just wait around, it always, karma comes around.
5: Yes.
4: If you can just be patient and stand by, it's like...
1: But sometimes you can't, and you have to roll the windows of their Camaro down during a rainstorm because that's what they get.
5: Every time I've wanted to do something, I am such a firm believer of what you do will eventually come back to you.
4: Right.
5: So I'm scared that whatever I do will eventually then happen to me. So I have just learned to, I'm just going to put it in God's hands, and they'll just take care of it from there.
4: It always gets taken care of.
5: Yeah.
4: It does. Sometimes you nudge it along, though, and it's funny.
5: But those tables always turn.
1: But
5: they
1: sometimes,
5: really do.
1: Sometimes, you know what? Mm-mm. No. Jesus isn't taking the wheel quick enough. I think I'll steer. And you decided to take petty revenge.
4: Yeah. Sometimes Jesus says, that's okay, girl.
1: Sometimes he does. What was the petty revenge? Can you tell us? Can you say it on the radio? I guarantee you, this particular topic, it'll be anonymous 1 through 6. You think? All right.
5: Probably.
1: What petty revenge did you take on somebody? And what was the reasoning behind why you felt you had to? Join the conversation, Anonymous.
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1: Kincaid in Dallas, how did you get your petty revenge? A bunch of anonymous people on hold and some amazing messages we got to get to. One is the pettiest of all of them because of something that happened at the state fair. We'll get to that shortly. Anonymous number one, good morning.
2: Good morning.
1: How did you get your petty revenge?
2: So I, like Dallas, grew up in Alabama, and when we graduated, our big thing was to go to Panama City. So the four of us booked a reservation, and one of the girls' father made the reservation. Well, at the end, she decided she didn't want to go to Panama City. She wanted to go to a cruise. And when we drove to Panama City, the room had been canceled.
3: Oh, no!
1: We're all very upset.
2: We ended up, my mom made reservations, and we got to stay for the week, like, or whatever.
1: Okay.
2: Anyway, we came back home. And I know this is so bad, so petty, but I decided to get revenge on her. And the other three girls that went, we would dress up in black clothes and go to her place of employment. And we would put sticks in her tires and flatten all her tires.
3: Wow. I love that.
2: And then back then, they didn't have cell phones or pagers.
1: Cameras.
2: So she'd come out of work. And she'd have to go to a payphone and call her dad. And we never did damage to the car other than letting the air out of her tires. And we did it for like 6 to 7 months.
1: Oh, my
3: no
1: gosh. Months of this.
3: That
1: all because she bailed.
3: Hilarious.
1: She bailed on that trip. Anonymous one, thank you so much. That's how we start this off. Anonymous two, how did you get petty revenge?
4: So this is on deployment in 2016. I'm in a 9-man berthing. So think about a room the size of a normal master bedroom.
1: With nine guys.
4: Normal size house with nine guys in it. Three triple stack bunk beds. Mm-hmm. And one of the guys was refusing to shower when he got off of his watch.
3: Ew! 120 degree
4: engine room. So you're standing down there for 5 hours at 120 degrees. He was refusing to shower after he got off watch. Too tired was his excuse.
3: Oh, God.
4: So me and one of the other guys... Justin's no longer with us. Think about him this weekend.
1: Absolutely.
4: But we took his mattress and stuck it in the freezer for his 5-hour watch so that when he got back from watch, he tried to lay down on a brick of ice and had no place
3: wow.
4: to go.
0: That is priceless.
3: That is.
0: Oh, my gosh.
1: Anonymous, too, you've got to take the other people in that room. You know, it's disrespectful to all of you. You got to share this little room. I know yeah. you're tired, man. You got to shower for the sake of everybody.
4: You got to.
1: Hey, thank you for your service.
4: Thank you.
1: Appreciate you.
3: Thank you.
4: Have a good day.
1: Thank you. You as well.
3: You too.
1: Thank you. Anonymous three, good morning. What was your petty revenge?
5: So my ex-husband cheated. He made me leave the house. He moved in with his girlfriend. We do have a child together, so I was trying to be adult, trying to be civil. And he was looking for a car trailer. So I had found a couple and, you know, I had sent them over to him. And, well, a friend of mine, she said, hey, you're never going to believe who my husband's brother is talking to. And I was like, who? It happened to be my ex-husband's new little fling. I was like, oh, okay. Well, while we're over there at my friend Ashley's house and we're all hanging out, and then this gentleman starts talking about how he has a car trailer for sale. So I called my ex-husband and had him and his new little fling come over to look at this car trailer that he had for sale.
0: At the guy's house that she was seeing?
5: Yep.
3: Wow.
1: Oh, no.
0: So understand, she was seeing her ex-husband and this guy with a car trailer. That is hilarious.
1: Diabolical Anonymous 3.
3: Wow.
1: Thank you. Did not disappoint. Took me a second, but now
3: wow.
1: I get it. Anonymous 4, you've got some more petty revenge.
6: Yes. So about 20 years ago, I worked reception for a CPA. And this woman was awful. She used to scream at me, scream at my friend that worked for her, had a cockatoo in the front of the office that was mean and used to like...
1: You didn't microwave the cockatoo, did you?
6: No.
1: Okay.
6: No. But I found out through my friend that she was going to fire me. I had done nothing wrong, but she was just awful. So I quit before she could fire me. And the day that I left, I opened a can of tuna and stuck it under the fridge.
7: Amazing.
6: And my friend that still worked there said weeks later, she could not find where the smell was coming from. And that just gave me the best satisfaction.
1: As you should. Well done.
7: Love that.
6: The whole office steak. Yeah.
1: Well done.
0: Oh my gosh. Well, that is so good.
1: Well done. Thank you, Anonymous.
0: I need someone that puts sardines on someone's, on the top of their motor. In their car.
1: Ew, so when the motor got warm.
7: Ooh,
0: ew.
7: Yeah.
0: Can you imagine trying to get that smell out of your car?
1: I'm going to read you a message. Ooh. My sister and her boyfriend would not let me come to the state fair with them. And he ended up winning her a light-up rose. The next day, I snuck into her room and I turned it on so that the batteries would be dead when she got home from school. Yeah!
7: Perfect.
1: That's it.
7: Perfect.
1: That's it. Pinnacle revenge. Oh. Thank you. Thank you for all the pettiness. Thank you. I'm glad I didn't have to hit the dump button once.
0: I know. Yeah. I'm so proud of our listeners.
1: That makes me so happy.
8: 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Kincaid and
1: Your
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0: sure someone's going to figure this out. I might be naive, but I'm trying to figure out what the issue is. Police in Southern California say they found hidden cameras being used to aid in a burglary in a suburban neighborhood. Apparently, they were in the bushes. This is a resident talking about it.
1: They're putting cameras in very specific areas. That's what's scary. Mm-hmm. You know, that they had the one right here, as we were talking about, and then one down the street. Right. So, yeah, very specific areas.
0: Were the cameras, I'm wondering, casing houses? Is that what they're worried about? That, like, they're following people's routines? That way the burglars know when to break in? Or are these homeowners putting in cameras in bushes because they're afraid their home's going to be robbed? Either way, when I'm outside, and this is the question I have, don't you, every time you're out in public in this, the year of our Lord, 2026, just assume there's some camera somewhere capturing
2: you? Well, if you haven't learned anything from the whole Nancy Guthrie thing, think about how many Ring cameras have been looked at since her kidnapping. I mean, everybody's got some kind of recording device on their house or near it.
3: And not only that, everyone has an iPhone. It's so easy to just whip out your phone really fast and start recording. It's so easy.
0: And now there are people, a lot, I still forget that Meta glasses exist.
3: Yes.
0: And I just think everybody, I still am so naive. I think everybody wearing glasses just, they didn't get
3: laser.
0: They need glasses. Exactly. But yeah, that's the thing that worries me is I'm going to get caught in a fun conversation out of context with somebody and there's video of this and look at Drunk Kincaid. But my question for y'all is, where is the one or two places where there should be privacy? I would say in your own home.
3: Yeah.
2: Yes.
0: And I would also say in a restroom, a public restroom, there should not be cameras of any sort in a restroom. Does that seem fair?
3: Yes, I agree with both of those.
2: Okay. Yeah, I agree too. I think probably like public restrooms, have y'all noticed that a lot of places now are putting the number lock on their door and you have to go to either the hostess stand, or you've got to go to whoever, you know, somewhere. You got to go somewhere and get the code to get into the restroom. Is that because people are destroying restrooms? What's going on? Why can't people behave?
3: I've heard, depending on where it is, if it's in like a very populated city, if there's a homelessness problem, they do that to kind of prevent them from like camping out.
0: Okay. Or drug issue where that activity takes place in a restroom. So it's funny you say that because I needed the code the other day at a Starbucks. So I, of course, you know, I'm hopping up and down, have to use the bathroom, but I still will go and buy something. So I immediately, I'd like this large water, please. And also, may I have your restroom code?
2: Do you have something to get the code?
3: Sometimes.
0: Sometimes you do, but I don't know. But I will always buy something just in case. And I always announce what it is. And it's always like the same thing. I'd like this and your bathroom code. And then I smile at them. And they always laugh at me and they, and the bathroom code, it's always, and I don't know why I just don't try the bathroom code. It's always 1111.
3: Yeah, right.
2: Or 123. I used one the other day and it was 1234.
3: Like, oh, who would have guessed?
2: Yeah.
0: Hey, you know what? We should start a Kincaid in Dallas bathroom code exchange where if you get the code, let us know where the restroom is. Tell us what the code is. That way we, as a public service.
2: Well, I don't want to do that. No.
0: Why?
2: I don't want to do that to businesses.
3: Yeah.
2: They may not appreciate. No.
0: I want to save people from having to buy a water to get rid of water. Is that okay?
2: I just want to know, do you have to always buy something? That's interesting. Do they have signs up that say you have to purchase something to
3: some
2: use
3: places.
2: The restroom?
0: Some places
3: do they
0: say.
3: Really?
0: Some,
3: I've seen some places.
0: They'll say for customers only. Okay, well, I'm a potential customer who needs to use the lavatory. So maybe I was a customer, but you didn't have any baked goods I wanted that day. Or you know what I mean?
3: Yeah.
0: But
2: yeah, I get that. Hmm. I guess there's a, you know, and then there's a lot of places. When you're out shopping, especially like in a small town, downtown area, they'll have signs on their door that say, no public restrooms.
3: Yes, yeah.
2: Now, I have gone into a boutique before and said, listen, I'm about to spend a lot of money. Can I please use your restroom?
0: What did they say?
2: Yes.
3: Did you spend a lot of money afterwards?
2: Did.
3: Or did you just skedaddle out really fast?
2: I never get out of a boutique without spending a lot of money.
0: Would have been funny if Dallas said, I'm going to spend a lot of money. And then when you're done, one large water, please.
4: Wow! Kincaid and Dallas.
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0: it's awful when you're in a relationship. Always, Dallas, you say it, always go with your gut. If you feel like something's wrong, there's something that's wrong.
1: That's right. Listen to that intuition.
0: Especially when they say, baby, don't worry. Oh, we're just coworkers. Baby, don't worry. We are just friends. Don't worry. She's my ex. There's nothing there. Sadly, sometimes worry.
2: Yeah,
1: sometimes
2: definitely.
1: It happens. The big story this week has been the story with Dak Prescott. And he and his fiance called off their wedding 5 weeks before the wedding was supposed to happen in Italy. I can't even imagine the money they had already
0: spent.
1: We
0: don't know specifically, you know, why, but there are rumors.
1: And they share 2 kids together.
2: Yep.
1: But I think she was the one that called it off. And now there are rumors flying around that the ex-fiance's bridesmaid denies. Her name is Caitlin Rance, that she's dating the NFL star after they were spotted at the rodeo together. They went to see the PBR and they were caught holding hands.
0: Why? Why would you do that in public?
2: Yeah.
1: If and you're also, not dating.
0: Why, well, first of all, why would you do that? Second of all, why would you do that in public?
1: They've been friends for a long time. I think they knew each other in college.
0: All right.
2: But still.
1: Yeah. Mm-hmm. She says nothing's going on, but hello.
0: I was just
1: going
0: to say, I never hold hands with friends, but Dallas grabs my hand in the hallway, which if anybody saw and didn't know us, they would think,
1: yeah. We hold hands
2: in a
1: funny
2: different.
1: Way.
2: It's
1: different.
2: Yeah.
1: Yeah. If you and I went somewhere together
0: and
1: we were
0: holding hands,
1: that's a whole different story.
2: You're
1: taking
2: a girl to the rodeo.
1: Yeah.
2: Something's going on.
0: Holding hands
2: that ain't his first rodeo with her.
1: Exactly.
0: Lauren, you had a friend where this happened. Oh, you don't need to worry. And they did need
2: this
0: to
2: happened
0: worry.
2: To me.
1: Oh, it was her.
0: I'm
1: no,
0: sorry.
1: Way.
0: I'm sorry. Wait.
1: Yes.
0: Let me hold on. Marcus, make an edit. Lauren, you specifically needed a word.
2: This is the one that I told you guys, my ex-boyfriend who I dreamt of his Instagram password and got in and found out that he was. That's how I found it out.
0: Hold on. Just pause for a second. I need you to hear this. You had a dream.
2: Yes. I knew something was going on with this girl and he denied. And they were really sneaky about it and everything like that. But I just had a gut feeling. I knew something was going on. He was never going to admit it to me. And neither was she. She was never going to be a girl's girl.
1: Was she a friend?
2: No. She was a random girl. But I just knew something was going on. Especially because when he was like, he once told me we can hang out with her because he started spending a lot of time with her in this like group thing that they were doing. And he told me that I could meet her and come hang out with them all. And then when I took him up on that offer, he was like, oh, well no, actually, I don't want you to come anymore because I'm scared you're going to cause a problem since you've expressed to me that you don't really like her. Anyway, long story short, I knew something was going on between him and her. He swore nothing was. I knew I was never going to find out unless I had proof. I needed proof.
0: Yep.
2: I took a nap, and when I woke up from that nap, I had a dream of what his Instagram password was.
0: Out of nowhere.
2: And I figured, let me just try. Let me see.
0: Was that password somehow related to something like a hobby or something, an animal he had?
2: Looking back, it was the most obvious password ever. Okay. I'll say it because, you know, whatever. He's definitely changed it and you guys don't know who he is. It was Roll Tide 13. Because he's an Alabama fan and he's born on the 13th. And I was like, this is the most obvious. You are so dumb. And then anyway, I got into his Instagram and found it.
0: 13 spelled with a T or just the number 13?
2: No, the number 13.
0: Got it, okay.
2: Anyway, that's what happened. He swore to me this girl was nobody. She means nothing to me. I'm not even attracted to her. We're just friends. They're now married with 2 children.
1: Yeah.
0: Let's go to the phones. And I hope, please, my heart. I hope we get no calls and no texts. No calls, no texts. When they said, baby, there's nothing to worry about. Don't worry. And you should have worried because it was right there and it all blew up.
1: Yeah. Girls always go with your gut. I'm telling you, your gut never, ever steers you wrong.
2: Female intuition is a real thing.
1: It is.
0: So I hope we get no calls and no texts.
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1: Miss Wine, if you just joined us, we were talking about how they said, baby, yes. don't worry. Only you had to worry. Go ahead.
2: Well, it's kind of like Lauren's situation. I had a dream that my ex had a baby. And he went back to the girl that he had a baby with. So I called him the next day. I said, hey, do you have a kid? And he was like, no, I don't have a kid. I said, okay, do you have a kid on the way? He said, not that I know of. The very next day, the girl called him and told him that she was maybe 2 weeks out from delivery.
3: Wow.
4: Whoa.
3: Listen to your dreams. They send you signs, I swear.
4: That's right.
1: Thank you. Wow, just in time, too. Great word economy. Appreciate you. Good morning and welcome to our show, David. David, you should have trusted your gut.
5: Actually, I trusted my gut. It was my brother. I felt like his girlfriend was up to something. I don't know why, but come to find out, long story short, she was still in contact with her ex, and he found out because he called her at like 3 a.m. to bail him out.
3: Oh my gosh.
1: Oh, no.
3: Wow.
1: I'm sorry. I shouldn't be laughing.
3: Yeah.
1: I'm sorry.
5: Yeah. And the contact name was her manager from work.
1: David, thank you.
3: Oh, and you had to hide it under the false name.
1: No.
3: Good Lord.
1: Good morning. They said, don't worry, but you had to worry. Hi, Patrick.
6: Hello. First girlfriend cheated on me the entire time we were together, and I got a petty story. As a petty story, I kept calling her house all times of the night, waking everybody up because they had a landline.
3: Was it the star 67 so your name doesn't show up?
4: Right.
6: No, I would call from different phones. Like, I had friends, and I told them the story, so I'd hang out with my friends throughout the summer. And I
1: hey, it's time to call my ex.
6: House to house.
3: That's so
1: Patrick,
3: funny.
1: Thank time you with a petty. Call. Thank yeah. you very much. Appreciate it. That is 30 seconds. Last call on this. Shannon, good morning. You should have trusted your gut. You should have said, They said, don't worry, but I got to worry. Go ahead.
7: Yeah. So after I had broken up with my boyfriend of collectively 5 years, a mutual friend called me and said, we don't know why you gave him so many chances. He was seeing so-and-so in Texas for the last 2.5 years, and I had asked him about it several times. He had a big social media following. He was a marketing guy for an arms dealership, and he was living a double life, living with me, going to Texas. You know, she bought him several motorcycles. She knew what kind of car I drove. She knew everything about me.
1: Wow.
7: Yeah, disgusting.
1: She was in Texas. So, I'm sorry. Death.
4: He was choosing Dexter.
1: That's an Ella song.
4: Yeah.
1: I think she should get 2%. What do you think?
4: It's crazy.
1: Thank you for all the calls. Wow. Mm. Y'all did that so efficiently.
4: Yep. I'm telling you, women just know.
3: They
4: we
3: do.
4: Know when something is going on, we know.

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0: Kincaid and Dallas up next. But wait, there's more. He was arrested for trespassing and criminal mischief. And he was also naked.
3: Oh, okay.
0: Where did this take place? The details are what makes the story. Dallas.
1: You know, you can get a lot of snakes on a plane because we've seen a movie about that.
0: Mm-hmm.
1: How about chickens? Chickens on a plane.
3: That would smell, I think.
1: Well, these might smell good, though. I'll explain how and why.
0: Chicken potpourri with Dallas.
1: Lauren.
3: Imagine your roller coaster suddenly stops at the very top, and then you're told you have to walk down. Yep.
1: Somebody better send a helicopter.
3: That just happened. I'll tell you where and why next.
0: Dallas is summoning the Coast Guard. Can't wait.

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1: But wait, there's more. Kincaid in Dallas.
2: So there's this 62-year-old man on the panhandle in Florida. His name is Robert. He was arrested after he allegedly marched over to his neighbor's property at 3 in the morning a few weeks ago. He was carrying a ladder, and he had a mission. He was upset about a malfunctioning motion light, and so he placed the ladder against the building. He climbed up, and he ripped the floodlight off the wall, and he left it on the ground. He removed this light so forcefully that it caused $800 in damages by pulling the wiring loose from inside the wall. One thing we got to mention, Robert was also naked. Another thing, he was caught on surveillance footage doing all of this. He had on a watch, a headlamp, and flip-flops, so he looked like a miner, and, a naked miner.
3: And nothing else. Yeah, nothing like, to cover up his little private parts.
2: Like he'd come out the mine. Please. I don't know anything about that.
0: Goodness.
2: He was arrested for trespassing and criminal mischief. I don't understand why, if you're going to commit some crime, and we're going to talk more about this later, about cameras, don't you assume when you're outside, especially outside someone's house, that there are some sort of surveillance cameras? At least one.
0: I would always assume that these days.
3: Yeah.
0: Always. Who's,
2: what sort of state of mind are you in where it makes sense to go out completely naked?
3: Yeah, right? Like, at least throw a t-shirt on and, like, a pair of shorts.
0: Or at least, I mean, for a guy, just throw on a pair of shorts.
3: Yeah.
2: You'd be shirtless. I don't understand.
0: Did he have his miner's helmet on?
3: Just uncomfortable to be out in public like that.
2: The one thing I do understand is when you've got a neighbor whose motion light is shining directly into your room or into your house. Yes, I would want to rip that off the wall, but I think a conversation fully clothed needs to happen first before you go and rip lights off. I'm just saying.
3: You'd think.
0: Yeah, I mean, they'd really get your attention if they showed up naked.
3: Yeah, you're right. He was sending a message.
2: And at least for the first 4 seconds, you'd see them really well.
0: I'm
2: just saying. But wait, there's more.
0: That's right.
2: Dallas.
0: Believe it or not, it's been 20 years since the TSA launched its confusing 3-1-1 liquids rule, which limited travelers to 3.4 ounces of liquid per container, and those containers fitting within one quart-size clear bag per customer. Well, you can't take a protein shake because that's over 3.4 ounces, at least, you know, in one container. But the TSA notes that if your protein is your concern, just pack a rotisserie chicken or 12 of them.
2: You can bring 12 chickens on a plane?
0: You can take. Okay. Oh, you can take as many as you can fit in your carry-on.
2: I hate how I can't bring regular size toothpaste. I think it's a big scam with the travel toothpaste. I think it's big toothpaste.
0: Because
2: trying to sell little toothpaste?
0: Yeah.
2: Yep.
0: Well, could you take a rotisserie chicken in your carry-on? I mean, I know you ate one driving down the road one time, but could you fly with one?
2: I've eaten that. I've eaten a full-size heavenly baked ham.
0: Oh my God.
3: Okay, but who needs to bring a chicken that badly? Can't you get it past, once you go past TSA and you're in the airport or wherever you're going?
2: You're not going to get a rotisserie. Okay, you're on your way to the airport. You could theoretically go by Costco, get a rotisserie chicken in a bag, put that in a different bag, and put that in your carry-on and take it with you.
0: Yeah, as long as you've got it in your carry-on. If you've got a carry-on, whatever size it is that's, you know, supposed to be the right size, as many chickens as you can get in it, you can take it on the plane.
2: Imagine having your chickens secondary screened where they have to go in and do a chicken cavity search.
3: Get messy.
0: Lauren.
3: Okay, if you're afraid of heights, this is basically your nightmare. A major power outage hit Six Flags over in Texas and Arlington over the weekend. It didn't just shut down a couple of rides. It knocked out the power across the entire park. And that meant some roller coasters, including the massive Titan one, just stopped mid-ride, leaving guests stranded way up in the air. Now, here's the part that's going viral. And I want to know what you guys would have done in this situation. Instead of waiting it out, riders actually had to be escorted off the coaster and walk down the emergency stairs, single file, from nearly 250 feet up. You can see them gripping the handrails, taking it step by step, with nothing but air and steel underneath them. Not exactly the thrill they have signed up for. A park official say that the outage was caused by an electrical issue, and at one point, the whole park had to be cleared out early.
2: I don't blame them for that, but I would do my best to get off the ride. I would walk down carefully. I mean, everyone would be
0: okay.
2: I'd be the slow person walking
0: down.
2: Here's
0: my question. What if you fall and you get killed when you're trying to walk down the track?
3: Those tracks always look like slippery to me too. It's like, don't they grease them up to get the speed going?
2: well, the track, but you're walking, there's a walkway off to the side that the workers, that the maintenance people, and those walkways have little beams so you don't lose your footing, which I would probably trip over, and you're holding onto the side.
3: Yeah, they're so narrow.
2: They are.
0: It looked like it was high up.
3: It was 250 feet up.
0: Can you imagine walking down? I would have had a heart attack right there.
2: No, I would have walked, but I would have shuffled like slowly.
3: Yeah.
2: It would have been and everybody would have been mad. Can you walk a little faster? I cannot. No.
3: I'm taking my time. Mm-mm. Both hands on the railing. I almost do like a crab walk down.
0: That's what I'm saying. They should have called the Coast Guard. The Coast Guard to
2: That's
0: come
2: the
0: in.
2: Second time we've needed the Coast Guard this morning.
0: Well, they should have called the Coast Guard, and then everybody had that little belt wrapped around them, and they lifted them up with a helicopter.
3: So they would have gone a second kind of roller coaster ride, almost.
0: Yeah, sort of. But I'd rather be dangling from a helicopter than on a roller coaster track.
3: Yeah, I think I would have wanted that too, just for the experience. Because when else would I ever get to do that?
0: I know, I'd love to dangle from a helicopter. I think that'd be cool.
3: All right. Well, but wait, that's all.
2: Dallas, you can do anything you want if you really, really try. You can make it happen. The Coast Guard can save you.
0: I love the Coast Guard.
3: Yeah, maybe we'll get you purposely stuck on something really high up in the air.
2: Let's make that happen.
0: Coast Guard's hot. Those guys are always hot.
2: There it is.
0: Yeah.
2: This is your hit country for Burton on B95.
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0: Hey, it's Dallas.
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2: Y'all, we got a message last week. You won't believe my little secret. And we were left. It's not often Dallas and I are like, you're going to hear so many gasps this morning during my little secret.
17: My mom came to me and told me that

0: Kate in Dallas. Shh. My little secret.
1: My little secret is my mom came to me and told me that I have a sister that I did not know about.
2: What?
1: I know. All my life, I've known that I have a brother that's 2 years younger than me, but had no idea about this sister. And the circumstances are really odd. My dad told my mom when they began dating that he had this child who he had no contact with, but he wanted to be upfront with her that he did have this child. He asked her to keep a secret. And
2: so no one else in your dad's family knew that he had this child?
1: No. Here's where it gets really, it gets even worse. My dad has an older sister who had a stepdaughter. So he and the stepdaughter actually, I guess, you know.
2: They had sex. Oh, my goodness.
1: And so there was a child as a result of that he didn't have any contact with. So my dad eventually passed away at 29. So I was 8 years old.
0: Mm-hmm.
1: And so his sister lived to be in her upper 80s. And my mom kept this secret this entire time.
2: So wait a minute. Whoa, whoa, whoa. So the sister did not know that her stepdaughter?
1: No, did not know that her brother had a child with her stepdaughter.
3: I need a whiteboard. Hang on.
2: Oh, my God. So her dad had a sister who had a stepdaughter. Her dad had sex with a stepdaughter. They had a baby, and the woman we're talking to right now, her mother has kept this secret forever.
3: Real.
1: Forever, until my aunt passed away. And then whenever she knew that my aunt couldn't learn about what happened, she came and told my brother and myself with this picture of this little girl and said, "Do you know who this is? This is your sister."
3: Sister cousin.
1: And it's my cousin's sister something/, I don't know what it is, but it's... So here's the problem. I don't know if she thinks that the man who raised her is her dad, or if she knows that her dad is not her dad, that my dad was her dad, or if we know or don't know. So I Facebook stalked her, and I've got pictures of her with her family. She definitely does not look like her family.
2: Is the man that your aunt, that your daddy's sister, is the man that she was married to that had this daughter, is he still alive?
1: No, he was older than her, and he passed away back in 2014.
2: Wow. Okay.
1: So, yeah. So I actually added the mom on Facebook, reached out to her and asked her to call me, thinking that she wouldn't, but she did. And when she did, I was at a loss because I didn't think she was going to call me back because she knows my name. She knows who I am.
2: She knows that the man she slept with was your daddy.
3: Mm.
1: She does.
2: Yeah.
1: She absolutely does. I saw her at my aunt's funeral, spoke with her, with my mom. Didn't know at that point that she had my half-sister, you know.
2: Holy
1: and
2: cow.
1: So when she called me, I was a little bit in freak-out mode because I wasn't prepared. So I basically just said, "Hey, I know that you could potentially have a sibling that I didn't know about, and I know you hung out with my dad, so I was wondering if you had any, like, information that you could give me."
3: Mm.
1: But she had me on speaker, and her husband was there, so she couldn't really say.
3: Wow.
2: Oh, my gosh.
1: Yeah, I know. She couldn't really say anything, so she was like, "No, honey, I don't know anything about that." So now I have a sister that I can't contact because I don't want to
2: disrupt
1: their family.
2: Yeah. Oh, my gosh, girl.
1: I know. It's insane. It's just insane. But it's also driving me crazy because I have a half-sister that I would love to have a relationship
2: with.
1: Right,
2: yeah. Right.
1: So I did sign up for 23andMe in hopes that maybe one of her daughters would do it, and then we would have that connection.
3: Yeah, put it on the DNA.
2: Oh, yeah,
3: not
2: exactly,
3: a bad idea.
2: Yeah.
1: But I don't think that's going to happen.
2: Okay, all right, so you listen, if something happens, you got to call us back and give us an update.
3: Please.
1: I certainly will.
4: 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Kincaid in Dallas.
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1: hey y'all, I'm Luke Bryan with my new song, Country and She Knows It. It's your music. 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
1: Something that I've recently done that felt very me is I just hit my first hole in one after all of these years playing golf. Never hit one, got close, but during spring break, I did a golf trip with just me, Bo, and Tate, and they were there on the tee box when it rolled in. Pretty special. Denim cut.

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2: A Better Life with Dr. Sanjay Gupta.
3: People have started using AI for all sorts of things, but I cannot think of an area where the stakes are higher than your health. First of all, I'll tell you this. I know doctors who have cracked some seemingly impossible cases with the help of AI, so it can be a powerful tool. But AI can also hallucinate, provide bad advice, and be just as confident when it does that. If you do decide to plug any personal medical information into one of these chatbots, you should know that while the companies that created them have robust privacy protections in place, they are not bound by HIPAA, like your healthcare provider is. Whatever the advice presented to you, take it with a degree of healthy skepticism. Always get a second opinion. And remember, if you ever experience concerning symptoms, skip the AI consult and head straight to the ER. I'm Dr. Sanjay Gupta, helping you live a better life.
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7: Partly sunny through the day today, a high of 87, but we have a potential for showers and possible thunderstorms on and off today. Chance of showers and thunderstorms again this evening, mostly cloudy, lows of 50 overnight. Wednesday, sunny skies, cooler with a high of 62.

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0: That warm weather is finally here. Are you ready to get out and enjoy some family time? 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
16: You know, one of the weirder things I've seen on social media lately is parents feeding their babies butter, like whole sticks of butter. They swear that it helps them feel fuller after meals and get a good night's sleep, among other things. There's actually something to this. You know, butter is full of fat, which a rapidly growing infant needs, but eating butter all the time results in, quote, boxing out other important nutrients they need as well. Spokesperson for the Academy of Nutrition and Dietetics told us she recommends half a teaspoon to a teaspoon melted and then added to a puree. Or as they get older, you can drizzle oil or melted butter over cooked vegetables, she told us. We never say just give butter by itself, and it's not the only source of fat she would recommend. Avocados, hummus, fish, they are great sources of fat as well, and also great foods to introduce. I'm Dr. Sanjay Gupta, helping you live a better life.
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0: Tucker Wetmore, he was so cute. He was introduced at the ACMs, not only by Shania Twain, but also his mom. That'll be a moment he remembers forever. Hey, is the high cost of going to some of the summer music festivals just too much for you? Well, Disney Plus and Hulu just announced that they're going to live stream Austin City Limits, Bonnaroo, and also Lollapalooza this summer season. Luke Bryan on the way. Ella Langley's coming up, too, on Your Hit Count.
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0: B95 weather. Partly sunny through the day today, a high of 87, but we have a potential for showers and possible thunderstorms on and off today. Chance of showers and thunderstorms again this evening, mostly cloudy, lows of 50 overnight. Wednesday, sunny skies, cooler with a high of 62.

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0: Friday Night Live is back this summer on B95 with PFCU Credit Union. We're hitting fairs, festivals, and community events. We're off this week due to the holiday, but we'll be back May 29th at the Swartz Creek Hometown Days. Shaboozy, Jelly Roll now, amen, on B95.
1: On a lost and lonely highway, paying for my sins. 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

0: Jam party, boots off, B95. So the TSA has gone viral again because apparently they won't allow protein shakes larger than 3.4 ounces. However, you're free to bring as many rotisserie chickens as you can fit into your carry-on, and some people are calling that a challenge. I got to be honest, I just kind of want to carry a chicken with me next time I fly for no other reason than I can. Hey, don't forget, you've got a few minutes left to text the national keyword HEART, H-E-A-R-T, to 95819. 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
17: You know, one of the weirder things I've seen on social media lately is parents feeding their babies butter, like whole sticks of butter. They swear that it helps them feel fuller after meals and get a good night's sleep, among other things. There's actually something to this. You know, butter is full of fat, which a rapidly growing infant needs, but eating butter all the time results in, quote, boxing out other important nutrients they need as well. Spokesperson for the Academy of Nutrition and Dietetics told us she recommends half a teaspoon to a teaspoon melted and then added to a puree. Or as they get older, you can drizzle oil or melted butter over cooked vegetables, she told us. We never say just give butter by itself, and it's not the only source of fat she would recommend. Avocados, hummus, fish, they are great sources of fat as well, and also great foods to introduce. I'm Dr. Sanjay Gupta, helping you live a better life.
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0: big week of winning here on B95 and want to give you a chance to score your tickets to see Randy Houser. Randy is bringing the show to the Capitol Theater in Flint. 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
0: B95 weather. 87, partly sunny this afternoon, but there is a potential for periods of showers and thunderstorms for tonight. Showers and thunderstorms likely again this evening. Some storms producing heavy rainfall. Mostly cloudy overnight, lows of 50, and cooler for Wednesday with sunny skies and a high of 62.

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Bradley Greene would change my mind on B95. Thomas Rhett on the way, plus a brand new keyword that could send you off to see the Big Ass Stadium Tour, Jelly Roll, and Post Malone this summer season. That's coming up after Jordan Davis on B95.

0: B95. Imagine this summer heading out to see Post Malone, Jelly Roll. They are blowing the roof off cities across the country. The big ass stadium tour. And you could be there to see them. The best part is you get to pick the U.S. tour stop city of your choice. Because we got the flights, the hotel, and the tickets. You just need to figure out which city you want to see them in. So text the national keyword fall, F-A-L-L, fall, to 95819. 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Megan Marie is going to have another keyword for you after 3 today. 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Coming up, Chris Young, Kane Brown.
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7: A better life with Dr. Sanjay Gupta.
10: You know, one of the weirder things I've seen on social media lately is parents feeding their babies butter, like whole sticks of butter. They swear that it helps them feel fuller after meals and get a good night's sleep, among other things. There's actually something to this. You know, butter is full of fat, which a rapidly growing infant needs, but eating butter all the time results in, quote, boxing out other important nutrients they need as well. Spokesperson for the Academy of Nutrition and Dietetics told us she recommends half a teaspoon to a teaspoon melted and then added to a puree. Or as they get older, you can drizzle oil or melted butter over cooked vegetables, she told us. We never say just give butter by itself, and it's not the only source of fat she would recommend. Avocados, hummus, fish, they are great sources of fat as well, and also great foods to introduce. I'm Dr. Sanjay Gupta, helping you live a better life.
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15: 87, partly sunny this afternoon, but there is a potential for periods of showers and thunderstorms for tonight. Showers and thunderstorms likely again this evening. Some storms producing heavy rainfall. Mostly cloudy overnight, lows of 50, and cooler for Wednesday with sunny skies and a high of 62.

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South of Sanity with Zach Top, B95, your hit country for Swartz Creek. It was a big night for Cody Johnson at the Academy of Country Music Awards. Entertainer of the Year, Male Vocalist of the Year. Here he is with the Fall, your hit country, B95.

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0: So would you quit your job if you could afford to do it? This new survey revealed half of American workers say, yeah, they would quit their current job. They'd be out of there within 3 months if they could just afford to do it. Guess that's why we all buy those lottery scratchers, right? Morgan Wallen coming up. Tucker Wentmore on the way to your head catch.
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0: Ride, ride, ride here on B95, your hit country for Burton. And we've got your tickets to the first annual Saginaw Tattoo Festival. 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And we've got a chance for you to score a pair of tickets too. Text tattoo. That's tattoo to 810-776-9233, then 9B, giving you a chance to win a pair of tickets to the first annual Saginaw Tattoo Festival at the Dow Event Center. 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Text tattoo to 810-776-9233. Good luck. Thomas Rhett coming up.
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12: B95 weather.
0: 87, partly sunny this afternoon, but there is a potential for periods of showers and thunderstorms for tonight. Showers and thunderstorms likely again this evening. Some storms producing heavy rainfall. Mostly cloudy overnight, lows of 50, and cooler for Wednesday with sunny skies and a high of 62.

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0: Well, you could be sleeping in a hotel room in the city of your choice to see Post Malone and Jelly Roll. 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
13: You and I have never met, but I'm willing to bet that there is something you would like to do, but you feel like you can't, that it's too hard, that you don't deserve it. A colleague of mine recently told me about this new book called Brave Shift, 30 Mindset Changes to Transform Your Life. It's written by a woman named Michelle Carrer. Carrer says the one thing most people forget when they set a goal is to attach a reason to it. Having that reason is big, because when you don't want to do something that's necessary to reach your goal, you can go back to your reason to find the motivation you need. Try to frame your goal as something you want to achieve, as opposed to being a bad part of yourself that you want to change. That will make you more likely to succeed, as will asking for help. All of us need it, and it makes people feel good to help you achieve your goals. I'm Dr. Sanjay Gupta, helping you live a better life.
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0: Justin Moore, time's ticking. It is your hit country for Calliope at 95. I'm Megan Murray. Appreciate you hanging out with us. Hope you're having a great Tuesday so far. Memorial Day weekend right ahead. That means the summer season is going to be starting soon. And if you're looking for budget-friendly travel destinations, here you go. Here's your top three according to Wallet Hub. Atlanta is number one, followed by Orlando, which I find kind of shocking because Disney World, but apparently it's cheaper than other places. Austin rounding out the top three. The worst for your wallet? LA. Yeah.
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9: There's something I'd like to talk to you about today, something that's been circulating on the internet that's become a real problem. Deep fake videos of me endorsing products that I've never even heard of and I have no relationship with whatsoever. Let me tell you clearly, these videos are scams. They are designed to take your money. Now, a couple things you should keep in mind. If something sounds too good to be true, it probably is. When you look at these videos, if they don't seem natural, if there's something off about them, the audio or the video, it's probably AI generated. And if you come across something that does pique your interest, see if you can find evidence of it from other sources. I promise you this, if I discover something incredible that you need to know about, I'm going to talk about it somewhere that you can easily find, not on some shady social media site. I'm Dr. Sanjay Gupta, helping you live a better life.
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8: 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Let me tell you clearly, these videos are scams. They are designed to take your money. Now, a couple things you should keep in mind. If something sounds too good to be true, it probably is. When you look at these videos, if they don't seem natural, if there's something off about them, the audio or the video, it's probably AI generated. And if you come across something that does pique your interest, see if you can find evidence of it from other sources. I promise you this, if I discover something incredible that you need to know about, I'm going to talk about it somewhere that you can easily find, not on some shady social media site. I'm Dr. Sanjay Gupta, helping you live a better life.
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13: Getting your heart broken can be really rough. It'll happen to most of us at some point in our lives. It's not just an emotional experience, it's a physical one too. Often described as getting the wind knocked out of you, a knot in your stomach, trouble sleeping. I recently spoke about this with Dr. Yoram Yovel, a psychiatrist and neuroscientist. He was on my podcast, Chasing Life. Now, he told me heartbreak doesn't have to last forever. And while your inclination might be to withdraw, isolate, and shut down, it's often the opposite of what supports healing. One of the things that helps us the most is reconnecting to other people you love. And the reverse is also true, he said. If someone you care about is struggling, don't give up on them. You hold the power to comfort loved ones that are in deep physical or emotional distress. I'm Dr. Sanjay Gupta, helping you live a better life.
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It is your hit country for Genesee B95. Cooling down weather-wise tomorrow through the Memorial Day weekend. We're looking at highs in the low to mid-60s through this weekend. I know.

0: Kane Brown's latest woman. It is your hit country for Davis and B95. I'm Megan Marie. 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She's got your chance to see Randy Houser. I love him at the Capitol Theater in Flint on May 29th. 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
10: Getting your heart broken can be really rough. It'll happen to most of us at some point in our lives. It's not just an emotional experience, it's a physical one too. Often described as getting the wind knocked out of you, a knot in your stomach, trouble sleeping. I recently spoke about this with Dr. Yoram Yovil, a psychiatrist and neuroscientist. He was on my podcast, Chasing Life. Now, he told me heartbreak doesn't have to last forever. And while your inclination might be to withdraw, isolate, and shut down, it's often the opposite of what supports healing. One of the things that helps us the most is reconnecting to other people you love. And the reverse is also true, he said. If someone you care about is struggling, don't give up on them. You hold the power to comfort loved ones that are in deep physical or emotional distress. I'm Dr. Sanjay Gupta, helping you live a better life.
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0: Justin Marr with The Woman You Love. It is your hit country for Fenton. B95 by Megan Marie. Looks like dad bods aren't in style anymore. Sorry, guys. Gotta hit the gym. A new study shows that women now prefer the lean, muscular men. On the flip side, women were finally getting a break. Men say they prefer women with a few extra pounds and some curves. So, yeah, there's my...
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11: You know, one of the weirder things I've seen on social media lately is parents feeding their babies butter, like whole sticks of butter. They swear that it helps them feel fuller after meals and get a good night's sleep, among other things. There's actually something to this. You know, butter is full of fat, which a rapidly growing infant needs, but eating butter all the time results in, quote, boxing out other important nutrients they need as well. Spokesperson for the Academy of Nutrition and Dietetics told us she recommends half a teaspoon to a teaspoon melted and then added to a puree. Or as they get older, you can drizzle oil or melted butter over cooked vegetables, she told us. We never say just give butter by itself, and it's not the only source of fat she would recommend. Avocados, hummus, fish, they are great sources of fat as well, and also great foods to introduce. I'm Dr. Sanjay Gupta, helping you live a better life.
7: Participation may vary.
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Bailey Zimmerman, your hit country, B95. I'm Megan Marie. 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

0: Luke Combs, your hit country for Flint Township, B95, that's Sleepless in a Hotel Room. I'm Megan Marie, got the latest country music news. Ella Langley, spending her 10th week at number one with Choosing Texas on the Billboard Hot 100. Continuing her reign with the biggest song of the year. Tyler Hubbard, formerly of Florida Georgia Line, said that he and Brian Kelly are thinking about doing some shows next year. So stay tuned for that. Post Malone teaming up with Dude Wipes for his own camouflage version that's going to be available during his big-ass stadium door at Jelly Roll this summer. That's kind of funny. And happy 34th birthday to Lainey Wilson. That's your country music news.
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11: You and I have never met, but I'm willing to bet that there is something you would like to do, but you feel like you can't, that it's too hard, that you don't deserve it. A colleague of mine recently told me about this new book called Brave Shift, 30 Mindset Changes to Transform Your Life. It's written by a woman named Michelle Carrer. Carrer says the one thing most people forget when they set a goal is to attach a reason to it. Having that reason is big, because when you don't want to do something that's necessary to reach your goal, you can go back to your reason to find the motivation you need. Try to frame your goal as something you want to achieve, as opposed to being a bad part of yourself that you want to change. That will make you more likely to succeed, as will asking for help. All of us need it, and it makes people feel good to help you achieve your goals. I'm Dr. Sanjay Gupta, helping you live a better life.
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13: When it comes to the myriad reasons people don't get enough exercise, psychologist Diana Hill has heard them all. She's the author of a new book with a great title, I Know I Should Exercise, But. On a recent episode of my podcast, Chasing Life, Hill told me the number one reason people don't exercise is because they don't feel like they have enough time. She told us that she encourages people she works with to shift from an either-or mindset to a both-and mindset. Hill herself uses time at her son's baseball game to walk around the field cheering him on instead of sitting on the sidelines. She also recommends setting up your space at home, at work, in the car to facilitate movement. So every night before I go to bed, I lay out my workout clothes next to my bathroom sink, so they are waiting there for me as a good reminder. I'm Dr. Sanjay Gupta, helping you live a better life.

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0: 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I'm Megan Marie. Just a heads up, tick bites are sending more people to the ER than usual this spring. Yikes. So just a reminder to please check for ticks. I feel really redneck saying that, but it is what it is. Ain't no
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10: There's something I'd like to talk to you about today, something that's been circulating on the internet that's become a real problem. Deep fake videos of me endorsing products that I've never even heard of and I have no relationship with whatsoever. Let me tell you clearly, these videos are scams. They are designed to take your money. Now, a couple things you should keep in mind. If something sounds too good to be true, it probably is. When you look at these videos, if they don't seem natural, if there's something off about them, the audio or the video, it's probably AI generated. And if you come across something that does pique your interest, see if you can find evidence of it from other sources. I promise you this, if I discover something incredible that you need to know about, I'm going to talk about it somewhere that you can easily find, not on some shady social media site. I'm Dr. Sanjay Gupta, helping you live a better life.
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0: Love Cody Johnson so much. If you missed him winning Male Artist of the Year at the ACMs this last weekend, check it out.
1: I have no idea what to say. Without sounding too cliche, I will say the ride has been worth the fall. I have been in so many places in my life that I shouldn't even be on this stage. Without the grace and the mercy and the forgiveness of Jesus, I wouldn't be here tonight. My wife Brandy at home with our kids has stood beside me for 17 years, even sometimes when I gave her no reason to, but she believed in this crazy bull rider prison guard that wanted to play music and sing. So baby, I love you. Thank you so much. My manager, Howie, my producer, Trent, Warner Music Nashville. Most of all, thank you to every country music fan that makes this possible. I love each and every one of you. Thank you so much.
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19: A better life with Dr. Sanjay Gupta.
20: In recent years, scientists have really dialed up the urgency to understand PFAS, sometimes referred to as forever chemicals because of how long they take to break down. The latest study found these chemicals may be aging men in their 50s and 60s a bit faster than men who are younger or older or women of any age. Experts we talked to said the accumulation of PFAS may lower testosterone levels in men, impair sperm quality, and increase risks of testicular and kidney cancer. Women, it seems, just seem to be able to clear PFAS faster. Now, whether you're a man or a woman, trying to limit your exposure is a great idea. Three ways to do that. Filter your drinking water. Don't use non-stick cookware like Teflon, and avoid fast food packaging, which are sometimes coated with these chemicals. I'm Dr. Sanjay Gupta, helping you live a better life.
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1: Ella Langley continues her absolute domination of the ACM era. Fresh off a record-breaking 7-trophy night, she's now officially shattered Faith Hill's long-standing record with 12 ACM wins across 2025 and 2026. Her monster hit, Choosin' Texas, just spent 10 weeks at number one on the Hot 100, making even more history for female country artists. Brittany Aldean is facing a trademark lawsuit over a new fragrance line, Veda. A Texas jewelry and eyewear company claims the name infringes on their existing trademark, and the case is now in federal court. And Florida Georgia Line fans, you might want to start warming up those cruise vocals. Tyler Hubbard says he and Brian Kelly are seriously considering a handful of reunion shows in 2027. That's your Country Nights Live news update. I'm Bev Rainey.
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15: You know, one of the weirder things I've seen on social media lately is parents feeding their babies butter. Like whole sticks of butter. They swear that it helps them feel fuller after meals and get a good night's sleep, among other things. There's actually something to this. You know, butter is full of fat, which a rapidly growing infant needs, but eating butter all the time results in, quote, boxing out other important nutrients they need as well. Spokesperson for the Academy of Nutrition and Dietetics told us she recommends half a teaspoon to a teaspoon melted and then added to a puree. Or as they get older, you can drizzle oil or melted butter over cooked vegetables, she told us. We never say just give butter by itself, and it's not the only source of fat she would recommend. Avocados, hummus, fish, they are great sources of fat as well, and also great foods to introduce. I'm Dr. Sanjay Gupta, helping you live a better life.
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